It's Taste of Country Weekend. We've been talking about granny hobbies, kind of like Carrie Underwood's canning and crocheting. Is anybody out there doing Mahjong? Like, is that your granny hobby? It seems to be quite popular. Jenny Green.

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Yeah, I think it's time for another double down. And this hour, we are doubling down on one of our favorite girl dads. It is Cole Swindell. We're getting it started with Single Saturday Night.

Isn't that one sweet? Cole Swindell, It's Girl Dad. Before that, also Cole Swindell, Single Saturday Night. That's a double down on Taste of Country Weekend. Hey, it's Jess with you. Speaking of our dads in country music, specifically those who are first-time fathers like Cole, we've got Dylan Marlowe. Now, Dylan Marlowe, I mean, he just dove right into the deep end of becoming a father. He and his wife, Natalie, actually welcomed twin boys earlier this year. Identical twin boys. Their names are Case and Huck. And they're just a couple of months old. Like I said, they were born in March, just this year. And he decided to have a little outing with his boys. And I think every artist out there that's a parent wants something that they love to be passed down

0: to their kids. I feel like every parent wants this. I'm not a parent, but I feel like if I was, this is something that I would want for my kiddos. Well, Dylan wants to pass down the love of Bass Pro Shops to his boys. So he went on an outing with a little double stroller, pushing his boys through the aisles, and he calls that place the greatest place ever invented. Hey, you gotta start them young, right?
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20: Warm and humid out there through your nighttime hours. A few late night showers and storms may push in from the north. Lows 72 to 74 for Monday after a few early morning showers. Drying out for the afternoon, heating up, highs near 92. Partly cloudy, hot and humid Tuesday with highs 93 to 95. This summer, follow the wonder and celebrate America 250 at Rock City, a place where seven states meet the sky. This milestone year, take the detour. Celebrate America 250 going on now through August 9th. And I'm Chief Meteorologist Patrick Hoare.
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You know, you can make number one hits on your own, but when you attach yourself to Ella Langley and you put out a duet, I Can't Love You Anymore, and it is also doing well on the charts, it's got to feel pretty good.

Hey, it's Jess. Each hour, we like to shine the spotlight on a song and an artist that we really want to spotlight, you know, and we want you to be paying attention to. So our song spotlight this hour is John Morgan with Kid Myself on Taste of Country Vegan. We were young.

0: That's John Morgan. The song is called Kid Myself, and we've got it for you in our song Spotlight on Taste of Country Weekend. Hey, it's Jess. I've got Evan Paul here, who is with you on Taste of Country Nights each week. He's going to tell us what he's got coming up for you. Ev, take it away.
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19: Warm and humid out there through your nighttime hours. A few late night showers and storms may push in from the north. Lows 72 to 74 for Monday after a few early morning showers. Drying out for the afternoon, heating up, highs near 92. Partly cloudy, hot and humid Tuesday with highs 93 to 95. This summer, follow the wonder and celebrate America 250 at Rock City, a place where seven states meet the sky. This milestone year, take the detour. Celebrate America 250 going on now through August 9th. And I'm Chief Meteorologist Patrick Hoare.
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2: ABC News, I'm Wayne Cabot. Is the pause in the war because the U.S. is running out of weapons? Democratic Senator Chris Van Hollen of Maryland on ABC's This Week.
3: We have depleted our interceptors, which are the weapons we use to intercept incoming Iranian attacks, which are obviously necessary to protect American troops. And so we are depleting these every day, despite the fact that we could face other potential conflicts around the world.
2: The pause in fighting pushing oil prices lower, with Brent crude trading around $90 a barrel. Flames still spreading across France and Spain, evacuations totaling more than 300,000 people. A court ruling this weekend means some states do not have to follow a Trump executive order that makes the Postal Service create a list of approved voters. This affects 23 Democratic-led states, not the 27 red states. This is ABC News.
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man, Keith Urban, doing what we want every country artist to do at a recent show in Wisconsin, getting off the stage, walking through the crowd, singing with his fans.

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It's Taste of Country Weekend. I think it's safe to say that Morgan Wallen's tour this year is kind of massive. But don't worry, we've got the receipts coming your way after a double down of Morgan. We'll get it started with Cowgirls.

0: It's a double down to Morgan Wallen on Taste of Country Weekend. And man, nobody does it like Morgan, right? We brought you Cowgirls. We brought you Seven Summers. It's Jess and the Taste of Country crew. Morgan's just doing things on an entirely different level. Like, I like to describe him as the country version of Taylor Swift. Like, he's not doing what Taylor's doing, but man, he is crushing it. This man is doing stadium shows this year on the Still the Problem tour, which is nothing new for him. He's doing them back-to-back nights. Oh, and they're sold out. Yeah, you've got artists out there that I think might even be a little afraid to dream this big. Artists that just want to play a stadium, let alone headline, and then do it back-to-back nights. Morgan's just crushing it. So of 2026, the shows that he's doing this year, he's only doing 23. And he is already set to gross $500 million with this tour. We're talking just this year alone, just with those 23 shows. We're not talking about what he did last year. It's only 2026. Now, this is of all genres of music, not just country. And I think the closest artist to him is Bad Bunny. He's set to gross about $250 million. Can we get the people at the NFL to pay attention to this? Because if Morgan Wallen doesn't headline a Super Bowl halftime show, like next year, something's wrong.
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1: Warm and humid out there through your nighttime hours. A few late night showers and storms may push in from the north. Lows 72 to 74 for Monday after a few early morning showers. Drying out for the afternoon, heating up, highs near 92. Partly cloudy, hot and humid Tuesday with highs 93 to 95. This summer, follow the wonder and celebrate America 250 at Rock City, a place where seven states meet the sky. This milestone year, take the detour. Celebrate America 250 going on now through August 9th. And I'm Chief Meteorologist Patrick Hoare.
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0: Dylan Scott, one of my faves, that is Dear Big City. It's in our song spotlight on Taste of Country Weekend. It's Jess by your side. Dylan's one of our dads in country music, and I think like so many other dads, even outside of country music, you find yourself jumping into hobbies or activities that your kids are involved in. Like, I think about Dylan Scott just like coaching T-ball. You know what I mean? He seems like the type. Well, Jason Aldean has picked up a new hobby that I think is actually like a nod to a hobby that he already had. His son Memphis is 8 years old, and Memphis is really into Pokemon cards right now. He loves collecting them, so of course Jason is on board. This is something Jason is very familiar with because he actually collected baseball cards for like most of his life. I think he's got like a huge collection of baseball cards. He was talking about this in an interview recently. And I think one of them is actually really valuable. I think the most valuable one he has is like worth $10,000. So you know that he is just reliving those baseball card moments, like the hunt for the perfect card, the rare card. He's reliving those moments with his son, Memphis.
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16: Warm and humid out there through your nighttime hours. A few late-night showers and storms may push in from the north, lows 72 to 74. For Monday, after a few early morning showers, drying out for the afternoon, heating up, highs near 92. Partly cloudy, hot and humid Tuesday with highs 93 to 95. This summer, follow the wonder and celebrate America 250 at Rock City, a place where seven states meet the sky. This milestone year, take the detour. Celebrate America 250 going on now through August 9th. And I'm Chief Meteorologist Patrick Hoare.
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18: ABC News, I'm Wayne Cabot. A lull this weekend from all sides in the Iran war has crude oil lower, international crude now at $90 a barrel. Gas prices $4.11 a gallon, same as yesterday, says AAA, but 12 cents higher than a week ago, 94 cents higher than a year ago. Republican Congressman Mike Turner of Ohio is on the Armed Services Committee and tells ABC's This Week.
19: Our allies and those in which they sell energy to are going to have to step up to the plate here. America, the United States cannot do this alone. There is economic pressure that can be placed on Iran.
18: Seattle police are looking for two people who parachuted from the iconic Space Needle Friday. They still haven't been found. They bought tickets, climbed a glass partition, and over they went, down 600 feet. Fires now approaching Bordeaux City in France, easing in the Madrid area. The European wildfires have more than 300,000 people evacuated. This is ABC News.
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Hey, it's Jess. This is Taste of Country Weekend. And man, Ella Langley, I don't know how she was so calm, cool, and collected. In this moment, that could have been really bad, like really embarrassing. We'll chat more after a double down of Ella Langley. Here's I Can't Love You Anymore with Morgan Wallen.

0: a double down of Ella Langley on Taste of Country Weekend. We brought you I Can't Love You Anymore with Morgan Wallen and Loving Life Again. It is Jess and the Taste of Country crew. Man, Ella, she's so calm, cool, and collected. I don't know how this doesn't happen more often. You think about artists on stage, there's a lot of things that could go wrong. I mean, obviously technical difficulties or weather not cooperating. There could be slips and falls and injuries. Then there's the wardrobe malfunction. And this happened to Ella when she was doing a show in Baltimore last weekend. She comes out to do her opening set for Morgan Wallen, and she's like two songs in, and she realizes that the dress that she's wearing has completely split in the back. Like, it is completely unzipped. She had a quick fix. She remained calm. Somebody ran out and handed her a Ravens jersey, which was great because, you know, they're playing in Baltimore. It was one of those custom things with Langley on the back of it and the year of the tour. And it actually kind of worked. You know, she had this pink dress on to begin with some purple accents. The purple jersey, you know, it kind of went. You know, it kind of worked for Ella. And of course, she rocked it and carried on like a true professional.
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14: Warm and humid out there through your nighttime hours. A few late night showers and storms may push in from the north. Lows 72 to 74 for Monday after a few early morning showers. Drying out for the afternoon, heating up, highs near 92. Partly cloudy, hot and humid Tuesday with highs 93 to 95. This summer, follow the wonder and celebrate America 250 at Rock City, a place where seven states meet the sky. This milestone year, take the detour. Celebrate America 250 going on now through August 9th. And I'm Chief Meteorologist Patrick Hoare.
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Taste of Country weekend, bringing you some new country in our song spotlight. That's right. This hour, we're shining the spotlight on Shane Proffitt. The song is called Long Live Country. Let me know what you think about it on our Taste of Country app.

0: Shane Proffitt's Long Live Country. It's just a good country song, right? It's in our song spotlight on Taste of Country Weekend. My name is Jess, and do we really have a country artist out there who is claiming that, well, he might have saved George Strait's life back in the day? Talk about Long Live Country, right? The king of country music. Well, it is Frank Ray, who shared this story on Taste of Country Nights recently. He said that while they were doing a music festival, George Strait was performing, and they knew where George Strait was going to be coming out to go out on stage. And, well, Frank was just hanging around and talking to somebody, and, well, there was somebody out of the corner of his eye that just was skirting security and basically running at the place that George Strait was going to be coming out of, a fan that was a little crazed. Well, I don't know if you know this about Frank Ray, but he used to be a police officer. So he tackled that guy and pinned him down until security could get there and handle business. Yeah, I think it's safe to say that Frank Ray had a hand in taking care of George Strait that night.
1: When you first saw her, she was out walking her dog. You didn't notice her at first. But when you finally did, it was too late. Because at that moment, you were speeding. She was out walking her dog and only had a second to let go of the leash. Your foot was on the gas and her life was on the line. Speeding catches up with you. Paid for by NHTSA.
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16: Warm and humid out there through your nighttime hours. A few late night showers and storms may push in from the north. Lows 72 to 74 for Monday. After a few early morning showers, drying out for the afternoon, heating up, highs near 92. Partly cloudy, hot and humid Tuesday with highs 93 to 95. This summer, follow the wonder and celebrate America 250 at Rock City, a place where seven states meet the sky. This milestone year, take the detour. Celebrate America 250 going on now through August 9th. And I'm Chief Meteorologist Patrick Hoare.
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2: ABC News, I'm Wayne Cabot. Breaking from Seattle, as many as five victims of a shooting near the Space Needle where a large festival was going on. A pause in the Iran war tonight, but on social media, President Trump posting AI fakes of airstrikes on Karg Island. Democratic Senator Chris Van Hollen wondering how Trump intends to end a war entering month six.
3: I don't see a clear strategy, and there's never been a clear strategy. We should never have gotten into this senseless war, and we should end it now.
2: Republican Congressman Mike Turner admitting
4: there's bipartisan frustration on Capitol Hill. You're seeing it, you know, Republicans, Democrats that are showing their frustration with how this war is being, this conflict is being prosecuted.
2: Both were on ABC's This Week. President Trump will meet Benjamin Netanyahu for their first face-to-face since they started the war. He'll also meet Tuesday at the White House with Ukraine's president, who just authorized drone attacks deeper inside Russia. This is ABC News.
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Taste of Country Weekend. Still waiting for Brett Eldridge to announce some sort of new country. Especially since he announced that he's married now. You know the man's going to be writing tons of love

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0: That's Carry On from Kenny Chesney, the second in a double down from Kenny Chesney. The first was Save It for a Rainy Day. Hey, it's Jess and the Taste of Country crew. Kenny is one of those artists I feel like is never going to retire, right? Like a Willie Nelson or a Dolly Parton. They're always going to be doing something. He's always going to be doing something, which I feel is the case for so many of our favorite country artists. Like, they're not going to stop making music until they physically can't make music anymore. It's just in their bones. It's in their DNA. And then you've got other artists that they mark a day where they hang it up and they just retire. They enjoy the rest of their life doing whatever they choose. Alan Jackson doing that kind of, sort of. He did retire from touring. I have a feeling he's still going to make music for us. Same thing with Darius Rucker. I don't know if you saw this interview that he did recently talking about retiring in 2 years. He said it's something that he's thought about a lot, and it's mostly just retiring from the road. He said he's been thinking about the fact that he played 110 shows last year, and he's kind of questioning his sanity. Like, why would he do that? Now, if he does decide to retire, he will still want to make music in the studio. He loves that. It's just the road game. It's brutal. Now, if he does retire, he says he wants to do a massive tour with Hootie and the Blowfish to close it out.
1: When you first saw her, she was out walking her dog. You didn't notice her at first. But when you finally did, it was too late. Because at that moment, you were speeding. She was out walking her dog and only had a second to let go of the leash. Your foot was on the gas, and her life was on the line. Speeding catches up with you. Paid for by NHTSA.
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19: Warm and humid out there through your nighttime hours. A few late night showers and storms may push in from the north. Lows 72 to 74. for Monday after a few early morning showers, drying out for the afternoon, heating up, highs near 92, partly cloudy, hot and humid Tuesday with highs 93 to 95. This summer, follow the wonder and celebrate America 250 at Rock City, a place where seven states meet the sky. This milestone year, take the detour. Celebrate America 250 going on now through August 9th. And I'm Chief Meteorologist Patrick Hoare.
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It's Taste of Country Weekend. It's time once again for our Song Spotlight. And this hour, we're highlighting Tyler Nance. The song is called Keeps Me Sane, and it's right here on Taste of Country Weekend.

0: sane.
1: That is Tyler Nance. The song is called Keeps Me Sane. It's in our song spotlight on Taste of Country Weekend. It's Jess. Please tell me you saw the nominees for the Nashville Songwriters Hall of Fame. This is some stiff competition. Like, this is going to be tough to choose just one person to be nominated or to be inducted into the Nashville Songwriters Hall of Fame. The nominees this year are Miranda Lambert, Taylor Swift, Phil Vassar, and Chris Stapleton. You can make a strong argument for all four of those artists to be inducted into the Nashville Songwriters Hall of Fame. I will say, however, I feel like it might go to Miranda Lambert, and it's simply because she's just top of mind right now. Obviously, Taylor's always going to be like a headliner. Like, she's always going to be out there. We're always going to hear about Taylor. But for Miranda, you know, all this work that she has done with Ella Langley, all these songs becoming number one hits in like all genre charts, yeah, that's kind of a big deal. So I have a feeling when it comes to voting, she's just going to be top of mind. But we'll see what happens.
2: 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But when you finally did, it was too late. 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She was out walking her dog and only had a second to let go of the leash. Your foot was on the gas and her life was on the line. Speeding catches up with you. 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
15: ABC News, I'm Wayne Cabot. A late night shooting at the Seattle Center, site of a weekend festival. ABC affiliate KOMO spoke with a witness who thought he heard firecrackers.
16: But then there was a second volley, and that's when we saw people storming through the area across the Fisher Pavilion.
15: And we know people have been hit, but no details yet. A pause in U.S. attacks on Iran. Democrat Senator Chris Van Hollen on ABC's This Week said,
17: "We have depleted our interceptors, which are the weapons we use to intercept incoming Iranian attacks, which are obviously necessary to protect American troops."
15: A court ruling this weekend means some states don't have to follow a Trump executive order that makes the Postal Service create a list of approved voters for the midterms. This affects 23 Democratic-led states that sued, not the other 27 red states that did not. This is ABC News.
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You know, I think if Toby Keith were still here, he would love to do a song with Ella Langley, and I think it would be so good. Here's As Good As I Once Was. She said, I've seen you in here before.

0: That's a double down of Taylor Swift on Taste of Country Weekend. We went old school with Taylor and brought you You Belong With Me, and we brought you brand new country from her. It's I Knew It, I Knew You. It's Jess and the Taste of Country crew, and I think people are going to be talking about Taylor Swift's wedding for a long time, especially since I think we will get more information about this wedding as time goes on. I have a feeling that she's going to write about it in an upcoming album that I also believe will be a country album, but again, only time will tell. Now, there were several country artists that were in attendance at this wedding. Brad Paisley and his wife Kimberly were there. And while Brad said it was a nice event, I mean, think about it. She got married in Madison Square Garden. It could have easily been over the top and ridiculous, but Brad said it was the least pretentious wedding that he has ever been to. Okay, now I'm dying to like go back in time and be a fly on the wall, or maybe a caterer.
1: When you first saw her,

0: 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You didn't notice her at first. But when you finally did, it was too late. Because at that moment, you were speeding. She was out walking her dog and only had a second to let go of the leash. Your foot was on the gas and her life was on the line. Speeding catches up with you. 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
23: Warm and humid out there through your nighttime hours. A few late night showers and storms may push in from the north. Lows 72 to 74 for Monday after a few early morning showers. Drying out for the afternoon, heating up, highs near 92. Partly cloudy, hot and humid Tuesday with highs 93 to 95. This summer, follow the wonder and celebrate America 250 at Rock City, a place where seven states meet the sky. This milestone year, take the detour. Celebrate America 250 going on now through August 9th. And I'm Chief Meteorologist Patrick Hoare.
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Taste of Country Weekend. Alexandra Kay going to be hitting the road this fall with John Party. It's the Gamblin' Man Tour. She's on now, Straight for the Heart. Where do you

0: I just love her voice. Alexandra Kay, Straight for the Heart, in our song Spotlight on Taste of Country Weekend. It's Jazz. Tell me what you think about that one on our Taste of Country app. While you're there, would you also drop me a message telling me what you think is going to happen with Ella Langley's song, Choosing Texas? Could it break a record? I mean, it's already broken so many. We could just add this to the list, right? So right now, Choosing Texas is number one on the Billboard Hot 100 Songs chart. You've heard me say this like every single week because it has been in that number one spot for 14 weeks now. And it's a big deal because, well, that's a long time to be on top of that chart. But also, like, country artists on top of that chart, it rarely happens. And it rarely happens that they have this kind of staying power, right? Well, since she has notched a 14th week in that number one spot, she has tied Whitney Houston and Mariah Carey for the most weeks by a female artist at number one with a non-holiday hit. Of course, Mariah Carey's We Belong Together sat there for 14 weeks. Whitney Houston's song, I Will Always Love You, sat at number one, which, by the way, that was written by Dolly Parton, so can we claim that one as our own as well? I mean, Whitney took it to new heights, but still, you gotta try, right? As far as the most weeks at number one on that chart, whether it's a holiday song or not, Mariah Carey still holds that record. And I don't think it's going to be broken because think about it. Every single year, that song gains popularity again and it winds up at the number one spot again for like the entire holiday season. So it just keeps gaining ground with that record. But as far as the non-holiday songs, I think Ella Langley could break this record.
1: When you first saw her, she was out walking her dog. You didn't notice her at first, but when you finally did, it was too late. Because at that moment, you were speeding. She was out walking her dog and only had a second to let go of the leash. Your foot was on the gas and her life was on the line. Speeding catches up with you. 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
18: Warm and humid out there through your nighttime hours. A few late night showers and storms may push in from the north. Lows 72 to 74 for Monday. After a few early morning showers, drying out for the afternoon, heating up, highs near 92. Partly cloudy, hot and humid Tuesday with highs 93 to 95. This summer, follow the wonder and celebrate America 250 at Rock City, a place where seven states meet the sky. This milestone year, take the detour. Celebrate America 250 going on now through August 9th. And I'm Chief Meteorologist Patrick Hoare.
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0: ABC News, I'm Wayne Cabot. Shooting in Seattle on one of the busiest weekends of the year. The Bite of Seattle drawing thousands. Unclear how many were hit by gunfire. This witness telling ABC affiliate KOMO.
1: A lot of people running. As soon as we evacuated, we saw a lot of cops come by, and the cops did great in coming as fast as possible. But yeah, I think we just need maybe some better security, metal detectors even here.
0: It's not peace, but a pause. ABC's Matt Rivers on why the war weapons are silent for now.
2: U.S. Ambassador to the UN Mike Waltz saying the lull in fighting is designed to give peace talks some space. But a New York Times report says Trump is also pulling back from escalations with Iran for fear it could dangerously drain the Pentagon's already diminished stockpile of Patriot anti-missile interceptors.
0: Trump will meet Tuesday with Israel's prime minister for the first face-to-face since they started the war. He'll also host Ukraine President Zelensky. This is ABC News.
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John Morgan Kid myself. It's Pickle Jar up all night. Brand new music. How about let's do new Tucker Wetmore? Who told you that? I got that in about 10 minutes right now. Brand new Shaboozy. It's Cowgirl. Pickle Jar up all night. Girl, she-

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12: Warm and humid out there through your nighttime hours. A few late night showers and storms may push in from the north. Lows 72 to 74 for Monday after a few early morning showers. Drying out for the afternoon, heating up, highs near 92. Partly cloudy, hot and humid Tuesday with highs 93 to 95. This summer, follow the wonder and celebrate America 250 at Rock City, a place where seven states meet the sky. This milestone year, take the detour. Celebrate America 250 going on now through August 9th. And I'm Chief Meteorologist Patrick Hoare.
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The Late Night Secret's out. It's Pickle Jar up all night. Katie Cook and Scott Gaines are pulling back the curtain on all the music, the artists, and all the Nashville news. 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

0: Jason Aldean, that's Don't Tell on Me. All right, let's talk about Kacey Musgraves. She's out on her middle of nowhere tour, but here's the thing. She just canceled the first three dates. And it kind of makes you wonder kind of what's going on. The shows that got canceled were the opener in Chicago, which is August 20th, Boston, August 29th, and then Brooklyn on September 2nd. Now, all of them she added later to the schedule, so they're extra stops. Now, ticket holders will get refunds, but no one really understands why. There's just, you know, the what ifs. She will make it up, but what is the deal? And so fans are now speculating. So you never know.
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0: Mega Maroney, that is beautiful things. Over 67,000 people have signed a petition demanding that FIFA replay the 2026 World Cup final between Argentina and Spain. Now, Spain won that 1-0. Now, the petition alleges that the referee made several questionable decisions that affected the outcome. Argentina supporters are calling for a transparent review of the match, and the petition has gained a lot of momentum. It's unlikely it's going to succeed, but it does reflect a deep disappointment among the Argentina fans over losing what they felt should have been theirs. I did watch the match. I wish I knew more, understood more about soccer. This is probably the problem of being brought up in the South and brought up in America. We know football. We know baseball. We know those things. And granted, soccer is catching on and it's extremely popular. I just wish I knew more about it.
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8: Warm and humid out there through your nighttime hours. A few late night showers and storms may push in from the north. Lows 72 to 74 for Monday after a few early morning showers. Drying out for the afternoon, heating up, highs near 92. Partly cloudy, hot and humid Tuesday with highs 93 to 95. This summer, follow the wonder and celebrate America 250 at Rock City, a place where seven states meet the sky. This milestone year, take the detour. Celebrate America 250 going on now through August 9th. And I'm Chief Meteorologist Patrick Hoare.
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2: ABC News, I'm Wayne Cabot. A late-night shooting at the Seattle Center, site of a weekend festival. ABC affiliate KOMO spoke with a witness who thought he heard firecrackers.
3: But then there was a second volley, and that's when we saw people storming through the area across the Fisher Pavilion.
2: And we know people have been hit, but no details yet. A pause in U.S. attacks on Iran. Democrat Senator Chris Van Hollen on ABC's This Week said,
4: "We have depleted our interceptors, which are the weapons we use to intercept incoming Iranian attacks, which are obviously necessary to protect American troops."
2: A court ruling this weekend means some states don't have to follow a Trump executive order that makes the Postal Service create a list of approved voters for the midterms. This affects 23 Democratic-led states that sued, not the other 27 red states that did not. This is ABC News.
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It's Katie and Scott. How about this? Carter Faith and Wyatt Flores. Their new one's on the way. Nothing better to do. Brett Eldridge here in a second. Russell Dickerson gets us started. It's Worth Your Wild on Pickle Jar up all night.

Carter Faith, Wyatt Flores, Nothing Better to Do. It's Pickle Jar Up All Night. Indiana Fever guard Caitlin Clark picked up her 7th technical foul of the season. Now, what is that going to do? She gets one more. She's going to have to face a mandatory 1-game suspension. And listen, she's picked on. The second that girl hits the floor, she is picked on.

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6: I'm Scott Desjardins, and I approve this message.
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14: Warm and humid out there through your nighttime hours. A few late night showers and storms may push in from the north, lows 72 to 74. For Monday, after a few early morning showers, drying out for the afternoon, heating up, highs near 92, partly cloudy, hot and humid Tuesday with highs 93 to 95. This summer, follow the wonder and celebrate America 250 at Rock City, a place where seven states meet the sky. This milestone year, take the detour. Celebrate America 250 going on now through August 9th. And I'm Chief Meteorologist Patrick Hoare.
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0: Stephen Wilson Jr., that is Gary. Okay, listen to this. So a couple guys went for some beers and they made a list ranking everyone they work with in their office on how annoying they are. Here's the problem. They lost the list. They're pretty sure it's somewhere in the office, but they don't exactly know where. Now, the one guy that wrote this said, fortunately, it's in the other guy's handwriting. So he feels like he's clear, but he just really would love to know where they left it.
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0: Tyler Hubbard, that is Land. It's Pickle Jar Up All Night. You know, I know you've probably heard the story about Taylor and Travis. Of course, they got married July 3rd. And instead of registering for anything fancy, because what are you going to buy her? She's a billionaire. What are you going to buy that she can't already buy herself? So instead of asking for anything, this tells you who they are. Now, I know you know they donated $26 million to charities. And it's really cool because one of those was Answering the Call. It's a group that steps in for families in New York for first responders. And here's one of the coolest things about that. All the kids and the widows of all the fallen heroes wrote handwritten letters to give back to them. Now, I know darn good and well Taylor read every one of those. She is that person. That's exactly who she is. And that's the reason why they do that. She's got more money than she can spend through, and she'll do another tour. She'll make another album, and she's going to make tons more money. This is where she thrives. And I'm telling you, a lot of people don't like her. They don't care for her. I'm going to tell you right now, a lot of people could take lessons on what she does and how she treats fans and treats just everyday common Joe. Because she's more than happy to give it away more than she is to take it.
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10: Warm and humid out there through your nighttime hours. A few late night showers and storms may push in from the north. Lows 72 to 74. for Monday after a few early morning showers, drying out for the afternoon, heating up, highs near 92, partly cloudy, hot and humid Tuesday with highs 93 to 95. This summer, follow the wonder and celebrate America 250 at Rock City, a place where seven states meet the sky. This milestone year, take the detour. Celebrate America 250 going on now through August 9th. And I'm Chief Meteorologist Patrick Hoare.
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2: ABC News, I'm Wayne Cabot. Shooting in Seattle on one of the busiest weekends of the year. The Bite of Seattle drawing thousands. Unclear how many were hit by gunfire. This witness telling ABC affiliate KOMO.
3: A lot of people running. As soon as we evacuated, we saw a lot of cops come by, and the cops did great in coming as fast as possible. But yeah, I think we just need maybe some better security, metal detectors even here.
2: It's not peace, but a pause. ABC's Matt Rivers on why the war weapons are silent for now.
4: U.S. Ambassador to the UN Mike Waltz saying the lull in fighting is designed to give peace talks some space. But a New York Times report says Trump is also pulling back from escalations with Iran for fear it could dangerously drain the Pentagon's already diminished stockpile of Patriot anti-missile interceptors.
2: Trump will meet Tuesday with Israel's prime minister for the first face-to-face since they started the war. He'll also host Ukraine President Zelensky. This is ABC News.
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Bailey Zimmerman. That is Chevy Silverado. It's Pickle Jar up all night. Let me tell you what I got coming up. Keith Urban's on the way, Tucker Wetmore, and Jelly Roll gets us going. It's Hands Up. Let me tell

0: I love me some Keith Urban. It's Better Life. It's Pickle Jar up all night. Before 2030, China will hold another panda census. Now, what they do is they count panda droppings and determine the population of the endangered species. That's right. You heard that correctly. Panda bear droppings. All right. Got to go out there and count them like in the middle of the forest. Now you're listening to that and you're going, man, my job really isn't that bad.
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6: Warm and humid out there through your nighttime hours. A few late night showers and storms may push in from the north. Lows 72 to 74 for Monday after a few early morning showers. Drying out for the afternoon, heating up, highs near 92. Partly cloudy, hot and humid Tuesday with highs 93 to 95. This summer, follow the wonder and celebrate America 250 at Rock City, a place where seven states meet the sky. This milestone year, take the detour. Celebrate America 250 going on now through August 9th. And I'm Chief Meteorologist Patrick Hoare.
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Kevin Powers and Shaboozy taught me how to move on. It's Pickle Jar Up All Night. So Lainey Wilson wrote this song for her now husband. His name is Duck. Well, it's Devlin Hodges, but call him Duck. Believe me, he answers to Duck. You think, hey, Devlin, he doesn't answer. Call him Duck, he turns around. I'm the

0: Megan Maroney, it's Beautiful Things. It's Pickle Jar Up All Night. Am I the only one that talks to my dog when I leave? All right, okay, let me tell you this. I will talk to Otis when I get ready to leave the house, and I'll explain to him where I'm going and how long I'll be when I get back, and you know, I'll tell him, hey, take care of the house. Am I the only one that does this? Come to find out, I went to Reddit just to check, because you just never know. There are people that apologize. There are people that'll go, listen, I mean, I'll do everything I can to try to get back in time. If I explain to Otis where I'm going, he doesn't know where I'm going. He has no concept of time. And whether I'm gone, and you know this as well as I do, if you're gone 3 minutes or 3 hours, the dog reacts the exact same way. They dance around, they jump around, they bark, they're excited. So that's what I look forward to.
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0: 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So when you ask Ella Langley where she would like to play, because, I mean, we all know she sells out all across the United States, where else would she like to go?
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10: Warm and humid out there through your nighttime hours. A few late night showers and storms may push in from the north. Lows 72 to 74 for Monday after a few early morning showers. Drying out for the afternoon, heating up, highs near 92. Partly cloudy, hot and humid Tuesday with highs 93 to 95. This summer, follow the wonder and celebrate America 250 at Rock City, a place where seven states meet the sky. This milestone year, take the detour. Celebrate America 250 going on now through August 9th. And I'm Chief Meteorologist Patrick Hoare.
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2: ABC News, I'm Wayne Cabot. A late-night shooting at the Seattle Center, site of a weekend festival. ABC affiliate KOMO spoke with a witness who thought he heard firecrackers.
3: But then there was a second volley, and that's when we saw people storming through the area across the Fisher Pavilion.
2: And we know people have been hit, but no details yet. A pause in U.S. attacks on Iran. Democrat Senator Chris Van Hollen on ABC's This Week said,
4: "We have depleted our interceptors, which are the weapons we use to intercept incoming Iranian attacks, which are obviously necessary to protect American troops."
2: A court ruling this weekend means some states don't have to follow a Trump executive order that makes the Postal Service create a list of approved voters for the midterms. This affects 23 Democratic-led states that sued, not the other 27 red states that did not. This is ABC News.
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0: Pickle Jar up all night. It's Katie and Scott. Taylor Swift on the way. Carly Pierce, Riley Green, Thomas Rhett here in a second. And Blake Shelton. This is such a beautiful song. It's Let Him In Anyway on Pickle Jar Up All Night.
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2: Warm and humid out there through your nighttime hours. A few late night showers and storms may push in from the north. Lows 72 to 74 for Monday after a few early morning showers. Drying out for the afternoon, heating up, highs near 92. Partly cloudy, hot and humid Tuesday with highs 93 to 95. This summer, follow the wonder and celebrate America 250 at Rock City, a place where seven states meet the sky. This milestone year, take the detour. Celebrate America 250 going on now through August 9th. And I'm Chief Meteorologist Patrick Hoare.
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Zach Top, that's Good Times and Tan Lines. You know what? We only got about a month left so we could enjoy some Good Times and Tan Lines because school's going to start, kids are going to get busy, and then the weather's going to change. I want it to cool off. It has been living on the surface of the sun in Nashville for the last month. I didn't move here to suffer in the heat. I mean, I feel like I live in Florida.

0: Spickle Jar up all night. If you are a fan of Dan and Shay, they just released a full studio version of Her, the Kids, and Jesus. They did that back in December, and they did that kind of at a pop-up show. They said, you know what? Let's try this song. People loved it. I mean, and it exploded all over socials. So they actually recorded a studio version of it. Now, they've got a lot of great songs out. Their brand new album, Young, will be out just for you August 21st. They're going to play ABC. So they're going to be Good Morning America's Summer Concert Series. They're playing that this week. It'll be on the 31st, which is Friday. And then they launch their 26-day The Young Tour. That will start September the 11th in Noblesville, Indiana, along with Tyler Hubbard and Josh Ross.
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0: Pickle Jar up all night. Chase Matthew loves seeing fans coming to his performances. Now, he's opening for Jason Aldean in the fall, and that is just inspiration in itself.
1: We're all dealing with something, but that's where music brings people together, and I think that that's a big motivation on my end, too, is, man, people show up to this show, they spend their hard-earned money, and I want to make sure that they leave better than the way they came in. And if that's my job, hell, that's the best job ever.
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14: Warm and humid out there through your nighttime hours. A few late night showers and storms may push in from the north. Lows 72 to 74 for Monday after a few early morning showers. Drying out for the afternoon, heating up, highs near 92. Partly cloudy, hot and humid Tuesday with highs 93 to 95. This summer, follow the wonder and celebrate America 250 at Rock City, a place where seven states meet the sky. This milestone year, take the detour. Celebrate America 250 going on now through August 9th. And I'm Chief Meteorologist Patrick Hoare.
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She is just killing it right now. I am so anxious to see what she takes home at the CMAs in November on what the actual total of trophies she takes, because I think it's going to be astronomical. She is just going to own that thing. Parker McCollum, now it's killing me.

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2: ABC News, I'm Wayne Cabot. Shooting in Seattle on one of the busiest weekends of the year. The Bite of Seattle drawing thousands. Unclear how many were hit by gunfire. This witness telling ABC affiliate KOMO.
3: A lot of people running. As soon as we evacuated, we saw a lot of cops come by, and the cops did great in coming as fast as possible. But yeah, I think we just need maybe some better security, metal detectors even here.
2: It's not peace, but a pause. ABC's Matt Rivers on why the war weapons are silent for now.
4: U.S. Ambassador to the UN Mike Waltz saying the lull in fighting is designed to give peace talks some space. But a New York Times report says Trump is also pulling back from escalations with Iran for fear it could dangerously drain the Pentagon's already diminished stockpile of Patriot anti-missile interceptors.
2: Trump will meet Tuesday with Israel's prime minister for the first face-to-face since they started the war. He'll also host Ukraine President Zelensky. This is ABC News.
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Spickle Jar up all night. It's Katie and Scott. Shaboozy's new and Cowgirl on the way. Josh Turner here in a second. And Zach Top. Can't go wrong with some Zach Top, that's for sure. South of Sanity is on Pickle Jar up all night.

0: Shaboozy, that is cowgirl, pickle jar up all night. There's a boy in Florida that's being recognized for reading more than 100 hours. Heard that right. He's been reading over 100 hours to shelter animals. Nehemiah Turner is 11 years old, and he takes his books up to the animal shelter and reads to dogs. It's just what he does. He's hit his goal of over 100 hours of community service. And he said, there are adults in Jacksonville, Florida that have not done that. And he does that because he wants to have the dogs feel good about being where they are and then hoping that they'll get adopted someday. He said he usually always gets upset when he leaves because he doesn't want to leave. He loves reading with the dogs. He loves being with the dogs. And the Jacksonville Humane Society actually presented him with a certificate to show all of his efforts. But think about that, 100 hours of volunteer time just reading to dogs. We don't even read to our kids anymore. This kid is reading to dogs. Gotta love that.
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7: After an early morning shower, some sunshine returns for your Monday, a hot, humid afternoon, highs near 92. Not only shower or storm possible tonight, warm, muggy, low 73 to 75, lower to middle 90s for Tuesday, an isolated late storm with highs of around 90 for Wednesday. This summer, follow the wonder and celebrate America 250 at Rock City, a place where seven states meet the sky. This milestone year, take the detour. Celebrate America 250 at Rock City, going on now through August 9th. And I'm Chief Meteorologist Patrick Hoare.
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10: After all.

Thomas Red, all the bars are closed. It's Pickle Jar up all night. There was a kid in Arkansas that was caught on a camera helping a stranger cross the street in a wheelchair. Now, he saw the guy struggling, so he jumps out of his car. Here's the catcher, though. He was dressed as Spider-Man because he worked at a trampoline park, and that was the character he played. So, yes, there are actually true heroes everywhere, and that kid just happened to be Spider-Man.

0: Spittle Jar up all night. Well, divorce seems to be agreeing well with Bunny, Jelly Roll's ex-wife. She bought a custom Rolls Royce. It's a $600,000 car. And of course, she picked it up. Now, she has a boyfriend already, Dylan Wolf. He was actually with her. And people are kind of having a hard time with her showing that off because people are having a hard time making things work right now. And then she spends over $500,000 on a car. And I mean, granted, people are happy and it's kind of cool. You can spoil yourself, but these economic times, really hard to be happy for somebody when some people are trying to figure out, do I have enough money to pay my medical bills? Do I have enough money to get food for my family? Oh, cool. Bunny got a Rolls Royce.
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0: New Ella Langley, Love and Life Again. It's Pickle Jar Up All Night. So unless you're on the cast of Friends or maybe Big Bang Theory or Seinfeld or one of the bigger shows, now, let's just say this. The money that you make in residuals is absolutely zero. There's a Nickelodeon star who actually went online and lost her mind. She was a part of Ned's Declassified show, which, I, to be honest with you, I got to say, I wasn't familiar with it. It's Ned's Declassified School of Survival Guide. And she played the character Doris. And she was showing some of the checks that she got from 11 episodes. And I wish I was making this up. From 11 episodes, she got $1.11. She had a guest role on the reboot of 90210 that got her $21.43. And it literally cost the studio more to print and send the checks than what it was worth. That's embarrassing. And how would you feel about having to write someone a check? You're printing off a physical check for 2 cents. That's embarrassing.
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8: After an early morning shower, some sunshine returns for your Monday. A hot, humid afternoon. Highs near 92. Not only shower or storm possible tonight. Warm, muggy, low 73 to 75. Lower to middle 90s for Tuesday. An isolated late storm with highs of around 90 for Wednesday. this summer. Follow the wonder and celebrate America 250 at Rock City, a place where seven states meet the sky. This milestone year, take the detour. Celebrate America 250 at Rock City, going on now through August 9th. And I'm Chief Meteorologist Patrick Hoare.
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Dasha, that is Austin. It's Pickle Jar Up All Night. It's Katie and Scott. Get ready to get out of here. I want you to have the very best Monday possible, and I'll see you back here tomorrow. It's Low Cash and Parmalee. It's

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2: ABC News, I'm Sherry Preston. Witnesses describe the scene and the victims after last night's shooting at a food festival in downtown Seattle.
3: There was a guy shot in the leg. One female was surrounded by people helping her out. Another one was doing CPR. People were grabbing people, chairs to help them put them up, sit them up.
2: Three people were killed, four hurt, including a toddler. One suspect in custody in the mass shooting. Police are still looking for more who might have been involved. Genevieve became a Category 5 hurricane early this morning, the first in the East Pacific region in 2 years. Forecasters say it's expected to stay far out to sea on a course roughly parallel with the Mexican coast. French President Emmanuel Macron has called a crisis meeting today, focusing on monster, uncontrolled wildfires that have forced more than 250,000 people to flee their homes in the Bordeaux region. The suspect in the deadly Berlin Pride attack that left one person dead and 29 hurt was shot and killed by police during a confrontation in a suburb of the city Sunday. This is ABC News.
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6: It's time now for local news. I'm Lucky Dodd for Sequatchie Valley Now. On Saturday in Franklin, Travis Hickman, our very own, owner of WEPG and WSDQ, became a certified member of the Tennessee Radio Hall of Fame. David Carroll, who got his start at WEPG many years ago and now is a newscaster at WRCB-TV3, introduced Hickman. Congratulations to our very own, our boss man, Travis Hickman. An Alabama man was located in East Ridge at a hotel on Friday night. He had allegedly set up a plan to meet with a child under the age of 12 for sex. Police arrived, made the arrest of him and his partner.
7: A man from Alabama wanted in connection with child sexual abuse charges was apprehended on Friday after East Ridge detectives located him inside a pickup truck at a hotel on Ringgold Road. Charles Wayne Heiss, age 66, was sought by Alabama authorities for the alleged sexual abuse of a child under 12 years old. Upon arrival, officers identified a pickup truck registered to Jonathan LaCroix parked outside the hotel with the engine running. Law enforcement secured the vehicle, arresting Heiss, who was found in the passenger seat. LaCroix was charged with accessory. After the fact, apparently, he rented a hotel room for Heiss and provided transportation. For Sequatchie Valley Now, I'm Hale Allen.
6: Tennessee Department of Transportation has four road construction projects going on in Marion County. For complete details on these stories, along with the Marion County and Sequatchie County arrest reports, go to svalleydow.com. 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
10: Good morning. You're definitely going to hit some rain as you travel 24 towards Nashville this morning. Looking at the weather radar, give yourself a little bit of extra travel time on 24 towards Mighty Go Mountain as that traffic volume increases here in the last few minutes. Southbound on 75 right now, coming in from Cleveland, Bradley County, working your way southbound 75 down past the Volkswagen Drive exit. Hey, don't let a slipping transmission make things worse on your car or truck. Having transmission problems? Come to AMCO today on Lee Highway. I'm Commander Chug, your on-time traffic.
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Kenny Chesney. That is Carry On and Happy Monday Morning. It's Scott Gaines checking in. Zach John King is on the way. Jason Aldean here in a second. Jelly Roll gets us going. It's I'm Not Okay.

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0: Zach John King, It's Get to Drink. 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
7: After an early morning shower, some sunshine returns for your Monday. A hot, humid afternoon. Highs near 92. A light shower or storm possible tonight. Warm, muggy, low 73 to 75. Lower to middle 90s for Tuesday. An isolated late storm with highs of around 90 for Wednesday. This summer, follow the wonder and celebrate America 250 at Rock City, a place where seven states meet the sky. This milestone year, take the detour. Celebrate America 250 at Rock City, going on now through August 9th. And I'm Chief Meteorologist Patrick Hoare.
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4: He's a ranch hand in a pinch, man. 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
1: Now, before 2030, China will hold another panda bear census. Now, what they do is they count panda bears to make sure the census is correct. You know how they do that? They don't actually count them by the bear. They count them by panda droppings to determine the population of the endangered species. So, yeah, you have to count panda bear poop. Now, as adorable as that sounds, I bet you think your job isn't near as bad as you thought it was when you woke up this morning.
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4: Good morning. You're definitely going to hit some rain as you travel 24 towards Nashville this morning. Looking at the weather radar, give yourself a little bit of extra travel time on 24 towards Mighty Go Mountain as that traffic volume increases here in the last few minutes southbound on 75 right now. Coming in from Cleveland, Bradley County, working your way southbound 75 down past the Volkswagen Drive exit. Hey, don't let a slipping transmission make things worse on your car or truck. Having transmission problems? Come to AMCO today on Lee Highway. I'm Commander Chug, your on-time traffic.
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6: 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The Town of Kimball Monthly Meeting is the first Thursday of each month at 6 p.m. at the Kimball Town Hall. The Town of Jasper Monthly Meetings are the second Monday of each month at 6 p.m. at the City Offices on the Courthouse Square. South Pittsburgh City Meetings are the second Tuesday of each month at 6 p.m. at the Senior Center on Elm Avenue. Whitwell City Meetings are the second Thursday of each month at 6 p.m. at the City Hall. Mont Eagle City Meetings are the last Monday of the month at 5 p.m. City Hall. The Marion County Commission Meetings are the last Monday of each month at 6 p.m. at the Lawson Building on Ridley Avenue. The Marion County School Board typically meets on the second Monday of each month at 5 p.m. at the Central Office in Jasper.
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0: Riley Green, that is Think As You Drunk. Morgan Wallen played Michigan over the weekend on Friday night when he was leaving the field and he was slapping hands with fans. Brother rolled his ankle. And I went back and I saw they had a frozen picture of the ankle. Man, he rolled that sucker. And I mean, there was pictures on his Instagram. It was swollen. He said he got hobbled. He still played the show on Saturday, still made it work. But man, most people, yeah, they'd have been off. Yeah, he stayed with it. Here's another thing that happened. He got hit with a cell phone. Now, here's one of the things that I don't understand. People cannot get this through their head. Don't throw your cell phone at an artist. Let me tell you why. First off, they're not going to catch it. Second, they're not going to be responsible for it to get it back to you. And if you hit somebody like Morgan Wallen with it, he's going to pick it up and throw it as far as he can in the other direction. So when you think about throwing that $1,000 cell phone at somebody when there's 80,000 people around you, let's not. Just take a picture. Take a picture from where you are. When you throw your phone, consider it gone.
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8: Good morning. You're definitely going to hit some rain as you travel 24 towards Nashville this morning. Looking at the weather radar, give yourself a little bit of extra travel time on 24 towards Montego Mountain as that traffic volume increases here in the last few minutes. Southbound on 75 right now, coming in from Cleveland, Bradley County, working your way southbound 75 down past the Volkswagen Drive exit. Hey, don't let a slipping transmission make things worse on your car or truck. Having transmission problems? Come to AMCO today on Lee Highway. I'm Commander Chug. You're on time traffic.
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14: After an early morning shower, some sunshine returns for your Monday. A hot, humid afternoon. Highs near 92. Not a late shower or storm possible tonight. Warm, muggy, low 73 to 75. Lower to middle 90s for Tuesday. A nicely late storm with highs of around 90 for Wednesday. This summer, follow the wonder and celebrate America 250 at Rock City, a place where seven states meet the sky. This milestone year, take the detour. Celebrate America 250 at Rock City, going on now through August 9th. And I'm Chief Meteorologist Patrick Hoare.
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2: ABC News, I'm Sherry Preston. A food festival turning to terror in Seattle after police say two people started shooting at each other. Roberto Ramirez was there and heard it.
3: We suddenly heard some firecrackers, what I thought were firecrackers, and people started yelling, shooter, shooter. And there was like a stampede of people just running, knocking down a lot of products from the vendors.
2: Three people were killed, four more hurt, including a two-year-old boy. One suspect is in custody. Police are looking for a second. France's president holding a crisis meeting today with wildfires raging through part of his country. Flames in the southwestern part of France have burned through an area about four times the size of Paris. Ukraine's president will meet with a new British prime minister today. It's the first visit by a foreign leader for new British Prime Minister Andy Burnham. The pause of the war with Iran holding for now. The U.S. and Iran holding off on any new attacks for a second straight day on Sunday. This is ABC News.
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6: It's time now for local news. I'm Lucky Dodd for Sequatchie Valley Now. On Saturday in Franklin, Travis Hickman, our very own, owner of WEPG and WSDQ, became a certified member of the Tennessee Radio Hall of Fame. David Carroll, who got his start at WEPG many years ago and now is a newscaster at WRCB-TV3, introduced Hickman. Congratulations to our very own, our boss man, Travis Hickman. An Alabama man was located in East Ridge at a hotel on Friday night. He had allegedly set up a plan to meet with a child under the age of 12 for sex. Police arrived, made the arrest of him and his partner.
7: A man from Alabama wanted in connection with child sexual abuse charges was apprehended on Friday after East Ridge detectives located him inside a pickup truck at a hotel on Ringgold Road. Charles Wayne Heiss, age 66, was sought by Alabama authorities for the alleged sexual abuse of a child under 12 years old. Upon arrival, officers identified a pickup truck registered to Jonathan LaCroix parked outside the hotel with the engine running. Law enforcement secured the vehicle, arresting Heiss, who was found in the passenger seat. LaCroix was charged with accessory. After the fact, apparently, he rented a hotel room for Heiss and provided transportation. For Sequatchie Valley Now, I'm Hale Allen.
6: Tennessee Department of Transportation has four road construction projects going on in Marion County. For complete details on these stories, along with the Marion County and Sequatchie County arrest reports, go to svalleydow.com. 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
9: Good morning. You're definitely going to hit some rain as you travel 24 towards Nashville this morning. Looking at the weather radar, give yourself a little bit of extra travel time on 24 towards Mighty Go Mountain as that traffic volume increases here in the last few minutes. Southbound on 75 right now, coming in from Cleveland, Bradley County, working your way southbound 75 down past the Volkswagen Drive exit. Hey, don't let a slipping transmission make things worse on your car or truck. Having transmission problems, come to AMCO today on Lee Highway. I'm Commander Chug, your on-time traffic.
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Luke Bryan, Country and She Knows It. What's going on? It's Scott Gaines. Thank you so much for letting me hang around with you. How about this? Graylin James on the way, Zach Brown Band, and how about let's do Corey Kent and Co-Wetzel right now, Rocky Mountain Low, and Good Morning. That-

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0: Graylin James, that's Water at a Wedding. What's going on? It's Scott Gaines. All right, let's talk about this. Kacey Musgraves, she's out on her middle of nowhere tour, but she canceled the first three dates. And not a word. No one knows why, but the opener in Chicago, August 20th, Boston, August 29th, Brooklyn, September 2nd. Now, they'll be added a little later in the schedule, so they will make them up. But if you can't make the upcoming dates, you can get refunds. But not one word on why they were going to be rescheduled. Someone seems to think behind the scenes there's some stuff going on. No one really knows. Everybody's speculating, but hey, listen, she's going to make it up. They just want to know why she canceled.
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7: Good morning. You're definitely going to hit some rain as you travel 24 towards Nashville this morning. Looking at the weather radar, give yourself a little bit of extra travel time on 24 towards Mont Eagle Mountain as that traffic volume increases here in the last few minutes. Southbound on 75 right now, coming in from Cleveland, Bradley County, working your way southbound 75 down past the Volkswagen Drive exit. Hey, don't let a slipping transmission make things worse on your car or truck. Having transmission problems? Come to AMCO today on Lee Highway. I'm Commander Chug, your on-time traffic.
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14: After an early morning shower, some sunshine returns for your Monday. A hot, humid afternoon. Highs near 92. A light shower or storm possible.

0: Tonight, warm, muggy, low 73 to 75, lower to middle 90s for Tuesday, a nice late storm with highs of around 90 for Wednesday. This summer, follow the wonder and celebrate America 250 at Rock City, a place where seven states meet the sky. This milestone year, take the detour. Celebrate America 250 at Rock City, going on now through August 9th. And I'm Chief Meteorologist Patrick Hoare.
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0: Jelly Roll, that is hands up. Well, his ex-wife, Bunny XO, dropped a lot of money, man. She actually put it up on her socials. She bought a brand new Rolls Royce, $600,000 before she walked out the door. And, of course, her new boyfriend, Dylan Wolf, was with her. It's a big chunk of change to drop. But what I think is a little bit, well, just kind of falling on deaf ears, is 95% of your fan base is trying to figure out if they need to make medical payments, if they need to figure out how they're going to eat, how they're going to get gas in their cars, and you're showing them that you just bought a big old Rolls Royce. A lot of folks have trouble understanding that. And it's nice when you can buy things like that, but when you're showing off, it kind of, you know, it just doesn't land right, where I kind of understand people are a little bit upset with her.
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3: Good morning. You're definitely going to hit some rain as you travel 24 towards Nashville this morning. Looking at the weather radar, give yourself a little bit of extra travel time on 24 towards Mighty Go Mountain as that traffic volume increases here in the last few minutes. Southbound on 75 right now, coming in from Cleveland, Bradley County, working your way southbound 75 down past the Volkswagen Drive exit. Hey, don't let a slipping transmission make things worse on your car or truck. Having transmission problems? Come to AMCO today on Lee Highway. I'm Commander Chug. You're on time traffic.
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0: Tay-Tay Swift, I Knew It, I Knew You. Here's one of the things I do love about Taylor and Travis. Every now and then you hear a story and it just makes you smile. This happens to be one of them. So, you know, they got married on July 3rd and they, you know, obviously they didn't get wedding gifts. In fact, everything that they did get, they turned around and donated because they wanted donations. And they ended up donating $26 million to different charities. One of the big recipients was Answer the Call, which is a group that takes care of families from New York City first responders who die in the line of duty. And of course, the widows and the kids wrote back to Taylor and Travis. And they weren't just like quick emails. I mean, they were handwritten letters. And so many people had said that it just meant so much to see them do that. And it's just a reminder, you know, big stars can do big things to touch real people in a small town way. And that is something we're celebrating. That is for sure.
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7: Good morning. You're definitely going to hit some rain as you travel 24 towards Nashville this morning. Looking at the weather radar, give yourself a little bit of extra travel time on 24 towards Mighty Go Mountain as that traffic volume increases here in the last few minutes. Southbound on 75 right now, coming in from Cleveland, Bradley County, working your way southbound 75 down past the Volkswagen Drive exit. Hey, don't let a slipping transmission make things worse on your car or truck. Having transmission problems? Come to AMCO today on Lee Highway. I'm Commander Chug, your on-time traffic.
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11: After an early morning shower, some sunshine returns for your Monday. A hot, humid afternoon. Highs near 92. A light shower or storm possible tonight. Warm, muggy, low 73 to 75. Lower to middle 90s for Tuesday. An isolated late storm with highs of around 90 for Wednesday. This summer, follow the wonder and celebrate America 250 at Rock City, a place where seven states meet the sky. This milestone year, take the detour. Celebrate America 250 at Rock City, going on now through August 9th. And I'm Chief Meteorologist Patrick Hoare.
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2: ABC News, I'm Sherry Preston. The hunt is on in Seattle for a second shooter after gunfire tore through a food festival. This woman was there and ran for her life.
3: We went inside the first building because we saw a few people going to a building. So we went in there and we went like down the stairs and we just hid in the garage.
2: Police now think two people started shooting at each other. Three people are dead, another four hurt, including a two-year-old. Relative quiet in the Middle East with a pause in the war. ABC's Matt Rivers is in Jordan.
4: We have paused military operations against Iran, and the Iranians have done the same. It's now been more than 2 days that we've seen without any strikes going back and forth between both countries after the better part of 2 weeks of both of those countries trading lethal strikes. So, you know, the question is, why is that happening? Well, what's clear is that there is some diplomacy going on.
2: The pause also allowing for oil prices to fall. Hundreds of thousands of people evacuated in France and Spain in the midst of wildfires. This is ABC News.
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8: It's time now for local news. I'm Lucky Dodd for Sequatchie Valley Now. On Saturday in Franklin, Travis Hickman, our very own, owner of WEPG and WSDQ, became a certified member of the Tennessee Radio Hall of Fame. David Carroll, who got his start at WEPG many years ago and now is a newscaster at WRCB-TV3, introduced Hickman. Congratulations to our very own, our boss man, Travis Hickman. An Alabama man was located in East Ridge at a hotel on Friday night. He had allegedly set up a plan to meet with a child under the age of 12 for sex. Police arrived, made the arrest of him and his partner.
9: A man from Alabama wanted in connection with child sexual abuse charges was apprehended on Friday after East Ridge detectives located him inside a pickup truck at a hotel on Ringgold Road. Charles Wayne Heiss, age 66, was sought by Alabama authorities for the alleged sexual abuse of a child under 12 years old. Upon arrival, officers identified a pickup truck registered to Jonathan LaCroix parked outside the hotel with the engine running. Law enforcement secured the vehicle, arresting Heiss, who was found in the passenger seat. LaCroix was charged with accessory. After the fact, apparently, he rented a hotel room for Heiss and provided transportation. For Sequatchie Valley Now, I'm Hale Allen.
8: Tennessee Department of Transportation has four road construction projects going on in Marion County. For complete details on these stories, along with the Marion County and Sequatchie County arrest reports, go to svalleydow.com. 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
12: Good morning. You're definitely going to hit some rain as you travel 24 towards Nashville this morning. Looking at the weather radar, give yourself a little bit of extra travel time on 24 towards Montego Mountain as that traffic volume increases here in the last few minutes. Southbound on 75 right now. Coming in from Cleveland, Bradley County, working your way southbound 75 down past the Volkswagen Drive exit. Hey, don't let a slipping transmission make things worse on your car or truck. Having transmission problems? Come to AMCO today on Lee Highway. I'm Commander Chug, your on-time traffic.
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Post Malone, Morgan Wallen, I had some help. I'm Scott Gaines. I have absolutely no help. It's just me on my own. Luke Combs on the way. Carrie Underwood here in a second. And Dan and Shay gets this hour going. It's Say So.

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0: pictures. This guy was in a public bathroom. He locked the door, about, you know, wanted just a couple minutes apiece. Then he looks down and there's a pair of shoes right at his door. And so he took a picture of the shoes and the feet and then put it up on Reddit. Of course, everybody just went crazy on that. But there's times when people need space. That would be one of them. You don't need someone standing like right there. And if you're that person, stop doing it. I mean, you need a stool sample. Can I get some privacy? Be a decent human being and take a few steps back and don't crowd the door. It's just rude.
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21: Good morning. You're definitely going to hit some rain as you travel 24 towards Nashville this morning. Looking at the weather radar, give yourself a little bit of extra travel time on 24 towards Montego Mountain as that traffic volume increases.

0: Here in the last few minutes, southbound on 75 right now, coming in from Cleveland, Bradley County, working your way southbound 75 down past the Volkswagen Drive exit. Hey, don't let a slipping transmission make things worse on your car or truck. Having transmission problems? Come to AMCO today on Lee Highway. I'm Commander Chug, your on-time traffic.
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4: After an early morning shower, some sunshine returns for your Monday. A hot, humid afternoon, highs near 92. Not only shower or storm possible tonight, warm, muggy, low 73 to 75, lower to middle 90s for Tuesday, a nicely late storm with highs of around 90 for Wednesday. This summer, follow the wonder and celebrate America 250 at Rock City, a place where seven states meet the sky. This milestone year, take the detour. Celebrate America 250 at Rock City, going on now through August 9th. And I'm Chief Meteorologist Patrick Hoare.
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0: So we talked about Scotland being here during the World Cup and how they pretty much caused the entire city of Boston to run out of beer. And they became huge fans of Samuel Adams' Boston Lager. You know, the Tartan Army follows, you know, of the Scotland soccer team everywhere. And they even mentioned that the Tartan Army drank four times the normal volume that Samuel Adams tap room usually runs. They ran the tap room dry for the first time in 50 years. Here's such the good news, though, because Samuel Adams decided, since they did so well, that they would start selling that particular beer overseas. So now all the Scottish World Cup fans get the beer they fell in love with.
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3: Good morning. You're definitely going to hit some rain as you travel 24 towards Nashville this morning. Looking at the weather radar, give yourself a little bit of extra travel time on 24 towards Montego Mountain as that traffic volume increases here in the last few minutes. Southbound on 75 right now, coming in from Cleveland, Bradley County, working your way southbound 75 down past the Volkswagen Drive exit. Hey, don't let a slipping transmission make things worse on your car or truck. Having transmission problems? Come to AMCO today on Lee Highway. I'm Commander Chug, your on-time traffic.
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0: Jacob Hackworth, what took you so long? Am I the only one that apologizes to my dog when I leave? I mean, do you get down? I do. I'll lean down there, Otis. Otis is my dog's name. And I'll get down there, Otis. I'll explain where I'm going, how long I'm going to be, when I'll be back. And, you know, they look at you like, I don't understand a word you're saying, but okay. Here's the best part about Otis. I could be gone for 3 minutes or 3 hours. I'm still going to get the same reaction. He's excited to see me. He has no concept of time, but yet I still feel, and maybe I'm not the only one, I still feel like I should explain myself where I'm going and when I'll be back, like I answer to him.
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6: Good morning. You're definitely going to hit some rain as you travel 24 towards Nashville this morning. Looking at the weather radar, give yourself a little bit of extra travel time on 24 towards Mighty Go Mountain as that traffic volume increases here in the last few minutes. Southbound on 75 right now, coming in from Cleveland, Bradley County, working your way southbound 75 down past the Volkswagen Drive exit. Hey, don't let a slipping transmission make things worse on your car or truck. Having transmission problems? Come to AMCO today on Lee Highway. I'm Commander Chug, your on-time traffic.
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16: After an early morning shower, some sunshine returns for your Monday. A hot, humid afternoon. Highs near 92. A light shower or storm possible tonight. Warm, muggy, low 73 to 75. Lower to middle 90s for Tuesday. An isolated late storm with highs of around 90 for Wednesday. This summer, follow the wonder and celebrate America 250 at Rock City, a place where seven states meet the sky. This milestone year, take the detour. Celebrate America 250 at Rock City, going on now through August 9th. And I'm Chief Meteorologist Patrick Kaur.
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23: ABC News, I'm Sherry Preston. Deadly violence at a food festival in Seattle. Some people there initially thought the popping they heard was fireworks. Brian Barker knew right away.
24: My gut feeling was that it was shots, because I'm originally from Texas, so I know what shots are.
23: Those shots hitting several people. Three are dead, four more hurt. Police think two suspects started shooting at each other, but only one is in custody. New violence in the Middle East, even as the U.S. and Iran go into another day of the pause in fighting. Saudi Arabia has just said it shot down drones launched from Iraq, fired by militias backed by Iran. Here's ABC's Karen Waugh.
25: Iran's foreign ministry is calling weekend talks with the U.S. ally Oman fruitful, with both sides working on a plan to keep ships moving safely through the Strait of Hormuz. But the U.S. ambassador to the U.N. says Tehran itself is divided.
23: Dangerously hot weather settling in over much of the country. 120 million Americans are under heat alerts. This is ABC News.
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28: It's time now for local news. I'm Lucky Dodd for Sequatchie Valley Now. On Saturday in Franklin, Travis Hickman, our very own, owner of WEPG and WSDQ, became a certified member of the Tennessee Radio Hall of Fame. David Carroll, who got his start at WEPG many years ago and now is a newscaster at WRCB-TV3, introduced Hickman. Congratulations to our very own, our boss man, Travis Hickman. An Alabama man was located in East Ridge at a hotel on Friday night. He had allegedly set up a plan to meet with a child under the age of 12 for sex. Police arrived, made the arrest of him and his partner.
0: A man from Alabama wanted in connection with child sexual abuse charges was apprehended on Friday after East Ridge detectives located him inside a pickup truck at a hotel on Ringgold Road. Charles Wayne Heiss, age 66, was sought by Alabama authorities for the alleged sexual abuse of a child under 12 years old. Upon arrival, officers identified a pickup truck registered to Jonathan LaCroix parked outside the hotel with the engine running. Law enforcement secured the vehicle, arresting Heiss, who was found in the passenger seat. LaCroix was charged with accessory. After the fact, apparently, he rented a hotel room for Heiss and provided transportation. For Sequatchie Valley Now, I'm Hale Allen.
28: Tennessee Department of Transportation has four road construction projects going on in Marion County. For complete details on these stories, along with the Marion County and Sequatchie County arrest reports, go to svalleydow.com. 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
4: Good morning. You're definitely going to hit some rain as you travel 24 towards Nashville this morning. Looking at the weather radar, give yourself a little bit of extra travel time on 24 towards Mighty Go Mountain as that traffic volume increases here in the last few minutes. Southbound on 75 right now, coming in from Cleveland, Bradley County, working your way southbound 75 down past the Volkswagen Drive exit. Hey, don't let a slipping transmission make things worse on your car or truck. Having transmission problems? Come to AMCO today on Lee Highway. I'm Commander Chug, your on-time traffic.
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George Burge, Luke Bryan. That is Ride, Ride, Ride. What is going on? It's Scott Gaines. Thank you so much for hanging with me. Let's get John Party on the way. How about a little bit of Sam Hunt here in a second? Tyler Hubbard gets that going. We're dancing in the country

next thing you know, you try to be nice and some guy's getting too close, trying to pick you up, trying to get you to run. And I'm sure one of your friends is about to come over here, 'cause she's supposed to

0: John Party, that is Boots Off. He and his wife, Summer, are currently going through a divorce, though Summer and Ray Lynn decided they were going to jump on the interwebs and, as they said, feed the trolls. They were out together because, listen, people need friends, and that's what they do. And if you're going through a divorce, divorce is horrible. I wouldn't wish that on my worst enemy, but it's horrible to go by yourself. And Ray Lynn's going through one, Summer's going through one, so they were just out and about. They said their friendship is really inspiring other people to have that girlfriend to lean on. Because once again, when you both got kids, it's not easy. It really isn't. And hopefully, listen, you can get through to the other side, and at least everybody hopefully can get along.
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2: Good morning. You're definitely going to hit some rain as you travel 24 towards Nashville this morning. Looking at the weather radar, give yourself a little bit of extra travel time on 24 towards Mighty Go Mountain as that traffic volume increases here in the last few minutes. Southbound on 75 right now. Coming in from Cleveland, Bradley County, working your way southbound 75 down past the Volkswagen Drive exit. Hey, don't let a slipping transmission make things worse on your car or truck. Having transmission problems? Come to AMCO today on Lee Highway. I'm Commander Chug. You're on time traffic.
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0: summer. It's finally time to walk outside, hear the birds, and say, oh my God, it's freaking hot. 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

0: Tucker Wetmore, that's brand new stuff called Who Told You That. Megan Maroney said she's staying single until her Cloud 9 tour wraps up October 1st. And then she says after that, she may be on the prowl again. She says her Cloud 9 tour marks the first time she hasn't been distracted while juggling dating and touring. And you can only imagine, listen, when you're famous, she told a story one time where she had been dating a guy and she bought her first home in Nashville. She said it wasn't even really anything. It was just her first house. She bought it and she wanted to ask the guy if he, you know, wanted to come in and see it. And he said, no. She said he never came inside to see her house because he was jealous. And it's just kind of sad that, you know, and you run into people like that. And then why date somebody that has that kind of fame if you're going to be jealous of it? But she said she's going to be back on the prowl. So heads up, single boys.
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3: Good morning. You're definitely going to hit some rain as you travel 24 towards Nashville this morning. Looking at the weather radar, give yourself a little bit of extra travel time on 24 towards Mighty Go Mountain as that traffic volume increases here in the last few minutes. Southbound on 75 right now, coming in from Cleveland, Bradley County, working your way southbound 75 down past the Volkswagen Drive exit. Hey, don't let a slipping transmission make things worse on your car or truck. Having transmission problems? Come to AMCO today on Lee Highway. I'm Commander Chug, your on-time traffic.
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1: Sometimes I forget of the morning. I got sidetracked this morning, I guess. It shows the age. That's what it is. All right. It's 8:41. Thanks for joining us, being with us here this morning. Okay, let me see what I got here. Boom, boom, boom. Getting a lot of things in. Pom, pom, pom. All right. So, yeah, I screwed that one up, didn't I, folks? I did. So, anyway. Well, now Steve's back. It's time for me to take a few minutes out of our regular schedule programming to read the funeral announcements from the Reed Family Funeral Home of Whipple, the Standard for Reed Funeral Home of Dunlap, and the Putnam Reed Funeral Home of Pikeville. 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
1: 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You know where it's at, right next door to Family Dollar in downtown Bridgeport. Remember, this Saturday, Paul David will be getting on me if I don't remember, 5 to 7 at the Hardee's. They're back to the first Saturday of every month. And August the 1st is on a Saturday, so you need to go down there. You go through the line, grab you something good to eat, pay that lady right there. Go over there and sit down. Have some great fellowship and some great gospel music. 5 to 7 this Saturday, first Saturday of every month at the Hardee's in Bridgeport, downtown Bridgeport. You just jump off that exit there once you cross into Alabama and just drive up there. They'll be up there on your right. So give me a call this morning. I'll get your items on as well. Remember, on S Valley Now, no, I'm not tooting my own horn, but you can read about Saturday night when I got inducted there. There is going to be videos up. I've had so many people shoot me things and congratulate me. Thank you so much, folks. You'll also have a chance to see the video, if you want to watch it, of the whole thing, actually. But my part will be on there as well. You'll be able to watch that there on the Tennessee Radio Hall of Fame website here in about a week. It's going to take him. He's working on that, and there'll be a lot of great pictures there as well. Southern Tire Mart, inside Pilot at Montego, the great place to stop by and see our friends there. They always have something to help you with your vehicle. And they are located inside the Pilot Travel Center. Now, where I'm talking about, I had to look my page up, by the way, folks. That's the reason I hesitated. When you get to the top of the mountain, get off the first exit there at Mont Eagle, and just they're right up there on your right. Go in there and see Josh. He'll take great care of you there, whether you're driving your personal vehicle or managing a commercial fleet. Their experienced team is ready with quality tires, professional installation, flat repairs, balancing, rotations, and dependable service to keep you safely on the road. That's 500 Dixie Lee Avenue in Mont Eagle. 931-463-4900 is that number if you need to make an appointment. Just pull up there. They get you right in. That's Southern Tire Mart in Top Pilot. Keeps you rolling 1 mile at a time. And why I brought that up, let me tell you why. Because guess what else is up on S Valley Now? One of the most visited sites on S Valley Now is your Marion County arrest report. It's on there right now. Remember that all suspects are presumed innocent or until proven guilty in a court of law. The arrest records are information about an arrest that are published or reported on Sequatchie Valley Now Facebook page or svalleynow.com are not an indication of guilt or evidence that an actual crime has been committed. Now, some have pictures, some have not. This is all sent from the Sheriff's Department. So we're just posting this. So if there's a mistake or whatever, that comes on their side as well. There's also an arrest of an Alabama man that is charged with sexual abuse of a child under the age of 12. That is, they caught him in East Ridge. DeKalb County, Alabama Sheriff's Department got him there. And that guy is looking at life in prison as well. Local area construction, you want to check that out. You'll be able to see that. I'm telling you what, folks, if you hit the split coming into South Pittsburgh, there is a bad bump there where they've cut it off right there at the bridge. I don't even come that way right now. It's going to knock a tire out or whatever. You need to be careful. That needs to be brought up to them, and I plan on trying to reach out to talk with them about that. So anyway, not that they care what I got to say, but I'm still going to say it. So, all right. So, there you are there this morning. I'm looking to see. It is, 10 minutes before the hour. Okay. All right. So on the All Sales Up Cheer Classic, go to our, you can see it on the Rolodex. You'll be able to see it on our Facebook page as well, to get that. That is a long email address to get on there, but you can go to Scenic City Cheer Showdown and get some more information on it there as well. Okay. I was going to read that off, but Lord of mercy, you ain't going to remember because I'd probably even mess it up. So, all right. So glad to have you along here this morning. I hope that you are having a great morning so far. I'll be glad to get your items on as well. We're going to move through this. You need to be prepared. We're going to be doing some ticket giveaways through the month of August, off and on. So you need to make sure and be a part of that as well. If you're wanting to win a pair of tickets, you got to be listening to win. This is going to be on the radio as well. We will be doing probably some on Facebook to mention. I was looking to see if we have things in all right, Rubik's Groove, your outside of the box 80s, 90s, and 2000s tribute band. That's this Saturday at the Princess Theater. 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Saturday, 7:30 to 4, and closed on Sunday. With a lot of parts, keeping our community moving one part at a time. So so let's see what we got in the news this morning. See if there's something there that we want to see and talk about. There's a lot of stuff on here that we probably don't, but there's a lot of... let's see. I think we read this the other day, but let me see. Yeah, I think we did. This is more of just a general read there, so I'm not going to do that. Well, there was four men shot trying to break up a fight between a man and a woman in San Francisco. I hate that when they do, when people trying to help and they get harmed as well. Figuring out who's offering the best deal on heart surgeries or routine physicals isn't the most pressing issue for everyday Americans. That hasn't stopped lawmakers on Capitol Hill from trying to turn the kind of price transparency into their marquee bipartisan health care goal this year. Republican and Democratic lawmakers who advanced bills on the issue through the House and Senate committees this past week said making patients more aware of what their hospitals and insurers are charging could translate into big savings on their medical bills and insurance premiums. Various third-party estimates say that there are billions of dollars in savings for patients, but the numbers are all over the place since some transparency requirements are already on the books. A University of Minnesota study suggested more price transparency rules would yield $17 billion to $80 billion in savings, while another from Brown University estimated it would net $120 billion in federal revenue by lowering taxpayer pre-tax premiums. Despite the funny and the fuzzy math, the fact that the issue has bridged people as far apart as Senator Marshall from Kansas, a Republican, and Bernie Sanders, independent from Vermont, it's inspired lawmakers to actually run with this. Sponsors of the bill hope the issue will inform a centerpiece of Congress can pass this to get it through. I think it's a great thing. It's going to make it more to where you're going to see what you're getting with the insurance that you are buying and paying for. Here is a tiny federal agency tasked with protecting the public from injuries caused by lawnmowers and coffee makers. Okay. Is demanding that some of the nation's biggest health systems turn over detailed, personally identifiable medical records of all patients who seek help in emergency rooms. The Consumer Product Safety Commission, responsible for tracking and issuing recalls of dangerous products sold in the United States, have been pressuring hospital executives this year to share personally identifiable health data with the private contractor. They want to be able to do it to help rate more problems out there. I think that they need to, but I think it should be... Anonymous. What's the word? Not anonymous. Yeah, anonymous. On who it is. But I think that they need that information to help protect other consumers when stuff comes like that as well. It's something that you don't ever get over, but you learn to live with it. 60 years ago, Peter Watts' entire family was killed in a boating tragedy that shocked the nation. His 9-year-old sister, Angela, 10-year-old brother David, mother Doreen, father Frederick, along with 11 others, died when the Prince of Wales pleasure boat sank in July of 66. Now, a memorial recalling the names of the 15 people who lost their lives there are being unveiled. It was another chance for Peter to travel from the village he grew up in to where the catastrophe unfolded. Peter was 14 at the time, old enough to be allowed to spend the day on his own in a seaside town where they were staying in a boarding house because he didn't want to go out on the boat. The rest of the family joined the queue to boat the Prince of Wales for the 8-mile trip down to George III Hotel in Pimminspool. But it pushed the ferry boat toll bridge across there, flinging 42 passengers into the water, and the vessel wrecked on a bridge. 27 were pulled to safety, but Peter's brother and sister and two other children were among the 15 who could not be saved. So that was horrible. Horrible, horrible, horrible stuff. So they're celebrating it theirs now, and I think that's very, very determined. So I think that's great. So, all right, let's go ahead and take a break. We'll be back in a minute.
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1: All right, folks, we are back. It is 9 o'clock and it's time to head up to 200 Elm Avenue right here in South Pittsburgh, and hey, let's find out what's on the plate today at the Dixie Freeze. 11 to 5 Monday through Friday, here we go. While it lasts, country fried steak and barbecue pork, Your vegetables today, black-eyed peas, broccoli and cheese, fried okra, potato logs, green beans, slaw, carrots, corn, and mashed potatoes. 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Good morning, Swap Shop.
7: Good morning, everybody in the kitchen there. Swap Shop. 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How you doing, my brother?
1: I'm doing good, Rev. How are you?
7: Oh, we hanging in. I just wanted to shoot you up this morning. I might be the first one to call today.
1: Well, I'm glad to hear from you this morning.
7: Well, it's good to hear from you, too. Considering, you know, where you've been through, what you've been through, man, I don't know. I'm going to say it's part of it.
1: You're right. I'm
7: just saying it's going to be all right. It's going to be all right.
1: Well, it's always good to hear from you, and it's always good to have that good news. Everybody needs a little of that.
7: Yeah, we just got to take it, you know, and don't make no mistake. Everybody got to go that way at some time or another. It's all good. It's all good. I just want to say that got to get with you soon because I got to hear you for sure. Get it up and do it. You know what I'm talking about.
1: Yes, sir. You know where I'm at. You come find me.
7: I said, hey, look here. I mean, you talk about the garden and the other day.
1: Yep.
7: Somebody got some okra or something. They want to give me I want to get me some okra.
1: All right.
7: It's something I want to do. I'm willing to. Hey, Bob, get a bit of somebody got something selling with us and we're trying to get rid of it. I need some. So, with that being said, I'm just going to say that keep praying and do unto others you have to do unto you.
1: Yeah.
7: As I say, treat folks like you want to be treated. Everything be all right.
1: All righty, Rev. Man, thanks for calling in.
7: I love you. Like I say, it's going to be all right.
1: You got it.
7: The rain last night, I come out somewhere last night there, and the boy said the sky was lighting up like I like somebody. He was doing some work up in my head. And ain't nothing like his work. He do a good job.
1: Well, I sure appreciate that. Thank you, Rev.
7: All right, love you. Hey, my baby niece.
8: Hey, good morning.
7: Yeah, you too. It'll be all right. Hey, I got something to you. I got something for somebody. You know.
8: Okay.
1: All right.
7: You gotta make it through. All right, love y'all. I'll see you when I see you.
8: All
7: see you,
8: Rev. Right. Love you. See you. Bye.
1: There is the Rev there this morning with all that good news there. Sometimes his phone's a little blurry. I say blurry. Blurry is a
8: sight, but.
1: But everybody knows the time. And sometimes, of course, when you've been in radio as long as I have, headsets are what I need to have. But
8: yeah, Dad wears a headset religiously.
1: Yeah, so. Anyway, it is 5 minutes after the hour. 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
8: That's right.
1: And this team that you can trust. Yep. 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
8: That's right. You can do that this morning very easily.
1: All right. So let me pass some of this around here. We are... that'll be a little later. All right. So it is 8 minutes after the hour. Boom, boom, boom. Okay. I was looking to see... we don't have one of these.
8: Let's see. Our winner from Sister Spirits Friday...
1: Yeah, we do.
8: Shay Nunley.
1: Who?
8: Shay Nunley.
1: Shay Nunley, okay.
8: And then I have to go get the picture from the from
1: Is this it? Nope.
8: No, I've got it in my phone.
1: Okay.
8: So I've got to go and pull that really quick. But I did see them on Friday. Went by and said hello, got my names drawn.
1: Oh, okay.
8: Let's see here.
1: And while she's looking for that.
8: Yeah, I got to get past Saturday. There's lots of pictures from Saturday.
1: Coffee drinkers, take heed. A new recall may affect your daily dose of caffeine. A craft coffee company is recalling its cold brew concentrate due to possible botulism risk. Luckily, the recall only affects shoppers in 2 states. New York and New Jersey. So we're safe. So
8: we're
1: safe. I'm not going further with that. It was just a concentrate to pour in their coffee, but it only affects those two. Okay.
8: All right. Your winner from Comfort Gallery was Lindsay Busetto.
1: Busetto?
8: Busetto.
1: Busetto.
8: Busetto? B-U-S-E-T-T-O? Busetto?
1: That's the way I said it on Saturday.
8: That's how we're going to say it today, then.
1: All right, then. And you'd know it's you if it's you.
8: That's right. You can go by there and see them at Comfort Gallery and Sister Spirits. To pick your tickets up, that's where you go to get your, you go where you registered,
1: yep.
8: Where you went from.
1: You know, a lot of people are affected with dementia. And here is 6 symptoms that you really should know. The exact manifestations of the disease depend on the actual diagnosis. And while cognitive, I always hate that word, impairment is a common thread, there are also some physical symptoms that tend to be associated with dementia, and here's what they are.
8: Okay.
1: Trouble walking and balancing. Now, there could be other things, but that is one of the ones that you need to watch. It gets worse through the course of the disease with somebody's ability to walk and maintain their balance. Now, it says that the ability to maintain your balance and walk smoothly requires a lot of brain power because you have to process a lot of different inputs, they say. Number two. The second most common form of dementia is Lewy body dementia. This describes a few types of the dementia, including Parkinson's. In this manifestation, you may notice posture changes, feet shuffling, or someone is walking slower than they used to. So posture changes and feet shuffling is another one. Now, changes in your sense of taste or smell can also be attributed to many issues such as COVID-19 infestation or a history of sinus problems. But outside of known factors, unexplained changes could be related to dementia.
8: Wow.
1: Yeah, they're saying that this is one of the ones that as older folks go in and say they have that problem, it's one of the things that the doctors test for.
8: Hmm.
1: Yeah, checking into it. Okay. This is a symptom that should push someone to see a doctor. While it may not be a sign of all forms of dementia, it is associated with Lewy body dementia as well. Number four, people who with dementia may also experience trouble swallowing food or drinks. Eating or drinking sometimes has a tendency to accidentally go down the wrong way. In that case, the food actually goes down the wrong pipe. If you have food or fluid that goes down the wrong pipe into your lungs, that's not supposed to be there. That could be a problem as well. And it causes bacteria to get into your lungs and could cause you to get sick.
8: It could.
1: Yeah. Number five, incontinence, unfortunately, can be a symptom of dementia as well.
8: Mm.
1: Bladder control issues. It says there's a lot of nerves required for bladder control, and these nerves degenerate as dementia progresses. Many experience new constipation later in life as well. That can also be a sign of Parkinson's and related conditions and often precedes the other symptoms by years. So if you have this and you're older, this could be a precursor from way out there. And number six, according to the study, sleep changes also is an important one to look for. If you're experiencing sleep changes, you may not notice, but if you live with someone and they find out you're moving around at night, punching, shouting, or talking in your sleep, it could be that you're having flashbacks of your former marriages or...
8: Listen to you.
1: Well, I mean... Well, punching, shouting, talking...
8: Well, who was you punching and shouting?
1: Well, maybe you're just trying to get them off of you.
8: Oh,
1: because okay. I was abused in my marriages. An early diagnosis can be a powerful way to prepare for the future. So there you are.
8: So there you go, folks. You want to make sure you're checking on the early. Stay on top of it.
1: And if you notice this, you know, with somebody else, you know.
8: Point it out. Say something. Yeah. Do not... let that go by, folks.
1: Yeah, so that's just some things to be considered with as we all begin to age. One thing about it, there's not a person listening or here that can't say, I'm getting older, because you is lying, because you just got older
8: that's
1: when
8: right.
1: I said that. So, all right.
8: So there you go.
1: All right.
8: And now you know.
1: The rest of the story.
8: So there you go.
1: I love that show. Paul Harvey, page two. All right.
8: You know, we went to the Hall of Fame this weekend. We went to the Tennessee Radio Hall of Fame this weekend.
1: Yes, we did.
8: We were in there, and these guys kept getting up on the stage, folks, that you can tell they work in radio, right?
1: Yeah, that's one thing about it. When you're in there, boy, if you mess up, you got plenty of people that can tell you you messed up.
8: It's not even just that. I'm talking very, you know, how you say it. I can't do it as good as y'all can, where you're really exaggerated, you know. Marty McFly said something while he was up there.
1: Who did?
8: Marty McFly.
1: Yeah, Marty's pretty good. You notice he, even though he is the man going in and he was the voice, his other people did his talking for him. They were really good. But they were praising him.
8: They were. It was really neat to meet him, too. I actually, that was the one DJ in the whole building outside of me, Dad, and Logan, I could look at, pinpoint, and go, I know that man. I know who that man is.
1: You know he is a... radio guy.
8: I knew he was a radio guy. And then, of course, what's his name? From the Opry.
1: Charlie Manos.
8: Charlie Manos.
1: I like Charlie.
8: So
1: I had to tell my story about Charlie.
8: Well, and I'm standing next to Dad while he talks to Marty McFly. Never once did he introduce me. Neither did Uncle Stacy. Neither did Logan. But I introduced myself.
1: Well, that's kind of the way you do it when you're there.
8: I was excited.
1: I met Marty probably 30 years ago.
8: I felt like I was approaching the celebrity.
1: Well, he walked up to me and he says, we have met. I said, we have. And he actually told me, he said, I hope I'm better now than I was then.
8: Oh.
1: And he was not talking about his talent. Right. He was talking about he was his own biggest fan
8: right.
1: back then. And I had my own thoughts of him.
8: He was
1: but
8: very
1: he corrected
8: nice.
1: That for me last night.
8: He was very nice.
1: Or Saturday night, yeah. Good morning, Swap Shop. Yeah, so it was, yeah. Met a lot of friends.
8: He was very, very nice. And I felt like I was approaching somebody I shouldn't when I finally introduced myself. But he was so kind about it, so sweet. It was very nice. Had a lot of fun.
1: Good morning, Swap Shop.
9: Yes, good morning. Excuse me. I have a hospital bed for sale, and it's electric. And I want $20 for it, but it doesn't have a mattress. And I got a microwave for sale for $20, a small one. And I got a 110 air conditioner for sale, a window unit. And my number is 423-680-2937.
8: We got you down here.
9: Thank you.
8: All right. Got a 110 AC unit for the window there. Hospital bed. It is electric. It does not have the mattress. And she's got a microwave. It's just one of the small ones for $20 there. 680-2937 is that number to call this morning. All right, got a couple of email submissions here. Let's see. Got an auto body frame machine, a John Deere 450 dresser dozer, a mid-size long tractor, a large Alice Chambers tractor, several attachments that go with that, and it has a couple of vehicles as well. You can give them a call at 423-551-0912. That gentleman's name is Steve.
1: And I may be pronouncing it wrong. My dad always called it Alice Chambers, but I think it may be Alice Chambers. Because I don't want to get corrected. But anyway, an AC tractor.
8: There you go. Again, that number is 551-0912. And then we've got Ronnie here. I will email him this morning and ask him the size on these.
1: Yeah, because I read that one this morning, but I do need the size on those.
8: I'm going to message him right now.
1: All right. So, Tractor Supply will be closing approximately 75 underperforming stores of theirs, but not the Tractor Supply brand. The one that they own one called PetSense. They are downsizing as they have opened and they either have opened or expecting to have opened by the end of 2027, 85 to 90 new stores for Tractor Supply. But they are closing their PetSense stores. It was about 20% of their business, but it just dropped down, so they are closing that one down. So we don't have a PetSense store around here, I don't reckon. So, but you know, that does make a difference. So,
8: all right. That PetSense stuff is very good. Very good indeed. I have another email submission, but I'm checking something before I read this.
1: I got you.
8: It's not one of those things that.
1: Well,
8: I want to just.
1: If you bought one of the new Broncos, you may want to check and see if you're getting a recall. They say there is the potential of a fire in the engine compartment. So they have recalled about 565,000 of them between the 2021 to 2026 year models. Reference number total of the Broncos sold in the U.S. from the beginning of sales through the first half of 2026 are just under 590,000. The problem stems from the Broncos wiring harness. Here's how Ford recall documents explained it. Relative movement between the engine compartment and wiring harness and surrounding components and insufficient abrasion protection on the wiring harness can lead to exposure of wiring and could cause a short that arcs. Now, they're sending all of it out, so if you own one and you ain't sure, you need to check into it. Make sure that you are. All right, so it is 20 minutes after the hour. Let's go ahead and take a break. We'll be back in just a minute.
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8: All right, we're back this morning, and it is it's about 20 minutes after the top of the hour there this morning. Listen, I've got these videos going around on Facebook right now, these CapCut videos they're doing of their softball. I've only seen it with softball players. I imagine it can be done with any kind of sports player. But they've been doing these videos with CapCut where you take a, they take the small picture of their kid and then it's a big picture.

0: For July 27th, the pessimist complains about the wind, the optimist expects it to change, and the realist adjusts the sails. It was said by William Arthur Ward. Now, the pessimist complains about the wind, the optimist expects it to change, and the realist adjusts the sails. Again, William Arthur Ward is who said that one. All right, Mother Teresa said if you can't feed 100 people, then feed just one. Do your part. Every penny counts, and all, you know, every small act makes a difference. All right, it says, where the spirit does not work with the hand, there is no art. That was said by Leonardo da Vinci. And men always want to be a woman's first love, and women like to be a man's last romance. That was said by Oscar Wilde. So there you go this morning. Oh, here's another one. The good man is the friend of all living things. That was said by Mahatma Gandhi. I grew up with six brothers. That's how I learned to dance. Waiting for the bathroom. That was said by Bob Hope. So that's a lot of brothers to be having. Chew. Could you imagine? I could not. All right. Now we're going to go check out some of our national holidays. And while I've got those pulling up. Let's go ahead and see them at hometown monuments. When it's time to honor a life well lived, trust the caring professionals at hometown monuments. 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Folks, that is Hometown Monuments, making each and every monument custom to order. So there you go, folks. That is, again, Hometown Monuments. Y'all can go up there and see them. That is Tim Kendrick. And Ralph Mosier works really closely with them. All right. We're going to pull up our national holidays here and see what it gives me. I know that it is... there we go. I know that it is crazy that we're already at the end of July. This year has absolutely flown by. So here's a look at some of today's fun and meaningful national observances. It is National Chicken Finger Day. And I like a chicken finger. National Creme Brulee Day. Yes. Crack through that caramelized sugar and enjoy one of the classiest desserts around. And today is National Korean War Veterans Armistice Day. So today marks the anniversary of the 1953 armistice that ended active fighting in the Korean War. It's a day to honor the service and sacrifice of the Korean War veterans. Good morning, Swap a Shop. Good morning, Swap a Shop.
1: Hey, good morning. How you doing?
0: I'm good. How are you?
1: Pretty good. Hey, I still got that tablets for sale. And I'll take $30, $20 for it. And I've got a smart TV, and I think probably about 40 feet, about 40 to 50 for it. And it's a good TV. It's got the remote for everything.
0: All right.
1: And then call me at 423-658-8303.
0: 8303?
1: Yeah.
0: All right, darling, I got you down here.
1: I appreciate it, sweetie.
0: Thanks, have a good one.
1: Yep.
0: All right, folks, he's got that tablet for sale. He's just asking $20 for that. And he's also got the TV. It's got the Roku and the Roku remote with it and all that. About 45, 50 bucks there. Not too bad. 658-8303 is that number to call this morning. It is Gary Gygax Day. You're celebrating the co-creator of Dungeons & Dragons and the imagination he inspired. So that's pretty cool. I had some friends high school that played D&D. I was not any good at it. So, it is take your house

0: plant for a walk day. Folks, if I see any of you out there with your cactuses on a leash, okay, that's not what it means. Let's take it outside to the sunshine, get us fresh air, and, you know, take good care of it. 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You know, talk to it sweetly. Today is National Bagpipe Appreciation Day. Okay. I like a good bagpipe. I could never probably play it. I've never tried. So I won't say never. But I would struggle quite difficultly to play it. It's a very large instrument and heavy. I'm not talking to you. Bless Stephen's heart. He came here through that glass, y'all, and he thought I was talking to him. They're about as big as I am. They don't look like they're very large, but bagpipes are actually a very ginormous size instrument. So, there you go. But I do love the good bagpipes, and I love to listen to them play. I think they're so pretty. I don't know what you make a face for. They're famous for leading the military parades, honoring veterans, and adding emotion to weddings, funerals, and cultural celebrations. Now, whether you love their bold sound or think they're impossible to ignore, today is the day to appreciate the history and the tradition behind this unique instrument. You can hear them long before you see them, folks, and today celebrates one of the world's oldest and most recognizable instruments. That is right, the bagpipes. Let's see here. They came out, let's see, the bagpipes became widely used and popularized in roughly about 2,000 years ago. Early versions of the instrument were played in ancient civilizations, including Rome and the Middle East, before eventually spreading throughout Europe. Now, the Scottish Great Highland Bagpipe became the most famous version. By the 15th and 16th century, it was being used to rally Highland clans, accompany celebrations, and even lead their troops into battle. Now, over time, bagpipes became a powerful symbol of Scottish heritage and pride. Today, you'll hear bagpipes at military ceremonies, services, parades, weddings, Highland games, cultural festivities around the world. And there are actually dozens of different types of bagpipes still played across the country, including Ireland, Spain, France, Bulgaria, and Greece. So if you hear those unmistakable notes today, you're listening to an instrument whose story stretches back thousands of years and continues to echo across generations. Good morning, Swap Shop.
1: Hey, it's Chris again.
0: Hey, honey, how are you?
1: I got another number to, you can call me, they can call me on it, 423-444-8937. It's a touchdown number, but if I'm not in the area, then I can get it when I get in there.
0: All right, darling, so that's that number as well, correct?
1: Yeah. Okay. The 658 number.
0: Okay.
1: And the 444.
0: All right, darling, I've got you down here.
1: Number.
0: Yeah, I've got, okay, I'm going to read them back real quick. So 444-8937 and 658-8303, correct?
1: That's correct.
0: 423 on both?
1: Yeah.
0: All right, honey, we got you.
1: All right, thank you.
0: Thanks, sweetie. All right, he's got another number he wants you guys to also have. Both area codes are 423. The original one he left was 658-8303, and then he just left this one, 444-8937. Again, that number is 444-8937. Stephen, do you like bagpipes? Do you like bagpipes?
2: Yeah, they sound pretty cool.
0: They're about 2,000 years old, and apparently there are dozens of different types. And I kind of feel dumb not having known that, but I did not know that. I thought it was just bagpipes. Can you play the bagpipes?
2: No.
0: Me neither. I can whistle while I work. Ba-da-dun-dun-dun-dun-dun. Oh. All right. It is also Love is Kind Day. So we're going to talk a little bit about that. But before we do, we're going to go on up to the Raceway number 7020 here in South Pittsburgh. 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
2: Good morning, Caitlin. Number's 305-4404. Have a PSC compound hunting bow. Light new. 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Have an ice machine. It's a stainless steel under the counter. 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And a friend of mine is looking for a 270 BAR. So call me, I'll put him in touch. 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
0: All right.
2: 305-4404. Have a good day. Thanks.
0: You too, Eric. Thanks.
2: See you. Bye.
0: All right. Got them light fixtures. They are brand spanking new. They're display models only. So you can get, there's about 30 of them. He's got a big old hefty, some chandeliers, some really nice outdoor ones. And some of them still have their LED bulbs that were in them as they hung as displays. $350 for all 30, not a bad deal. And he will sell them separate, so if you're wanting to look at those, he can do that for you. Looking for a 270 Browning automatic rifle and a late model GMC or Chevy. Looking for a specific one there, folks. And then has the ice machine. It is stainless steel, goes under the counter, and he'll take to, I think he said 200 for that. Give him a call at 305-4404, and he can tell you exactly what he's got and what he's pricing it for you, just in case I was wrong on that last one, because it's rare, but it does happen, folks, that I'm wrong. Y'all believe it's rare, right? Even Steven's back there, he's shocked that I was wrong. I don't even know. No, I'm right. It is 2:00. I love being right. All right, folks. It's about 20 minutes before the top of the hour. And let's go on up and see Miss Kim at Sister Spirits. If you're looking for your favorite drink, or maybe you're wanting to try something a little new, you can stop by Sister Spirits, which is your locally owned hometown liquor store there inside Whitwell. 14173 Highway 28 there to be exact. Now, whether you're stocking up for the weekend, celebrating with friends, or searching for the perfect bottle, you'll find an incredible selection of bourbon, whiskey, rum, vodka, tequila, wine, beer, ready-to-drink cocktails, and if it's made under the moon, you'll find it under their roof in moonshine of every flavor. So if you're needing a quick gift, it is a great place to go for some convenient grab-and-go bags. You've got the perfect for birthdays, holidays, cookouts, or any special occasion. She does the pictures as well. So it's pretty cool there. Again, 14173 Highway 28 there in Whitwell, Monday through Thursday, 10 to 9. Friday and Saturday, 10 to 10. And on Sundays, 10 to 6. Again, that number to call is 658-2225. Please remember, folks, you must be 21 years of age or older to enter. And we, of course, encourage you all to drink responsibly. And speaking of Miss Kim, today is National Scotch Day. Steven, do you like a scotch at all? You've never had a scotch. I don't know that I have ever had a scotch. Strange. Let's see. Well, I told it to give me some Scotch history. So while we're getting that pulled up, folks, see if you got a bill or no.
3: Yes.
0: We're going to pay another quick bill while I get this information in it. So don't go anywhere. We'll be right back.
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0: All right, we are back this morning, and we are moving right along. We're going to go see what this this National Scotch Day is about. So here we go. Well, a lot. That's not it. Here we go. Now I've got it pulled up here. Or it's pulling up anyway. I said it was. Okay. That's because it's in chat. So we'll get that pulled up and get that read up. It's about 15 minutes, give or take a minute or two, either side of the clock there. Before 10 a.m., so if you've got items you want to buy, sell, trade, you want work, somebody to work for you, call, comment, swap, and shop this morning. 837-8151, 837-8001 are those numbers to call. You can fax them in at 837-8002. And, of course, you may send them into the email, which is what I'm doing now. I'm checking the email submissions. Real quick, I want to remind everybody that when you send in a email item, if it does not sell, you have to send it in every single day. I do not go back and read these emails because I've kept them. They continuously pop up in the email. They get read, they get deleted, so that I can ensure I'm doing that just as quickly and efficiently as possible, just to make it a little easier for you guys and me as well. So those are your pickup days, are Tuesdays and Thursdays after 10:30. We ask you to give us a call, let us know you're coming, because if I'm not here, they can't help you. Poor Steven the other day didn't know where it was. And so, gotta give us a call. I need to put them in a more centralized location probably. All right, let's see. Let's go on up and get us, are you ready for a job that fits your schedule, your budget, and is a skill you are already familiar with? They can do that and so much more at Spotlight Staffing there at 3018 at Cummings Highway in Suite A. You can go by and see them, get your paperwork started. Go over some of the available positions they've got open right now to get you in the door on a normal day of the week, right? So there you go. But for some people, a normal day of the week is Thursday through Tuesday. I had an uncle who worked Thursday, Friday, Saturday, Sunday, Monday, Tuesday. That's all he worked. I thought it was a strange schedule. Again, at 3018 at Cummings Highway, Suite A there in Chattanooga. 291-4000 is that number to call. Folks, if you're an employer and you're looking to staff your business, Spotlight Staffing can help you with that as well. Spotlight Staffing, we're great people and great opportunities come together and form one awesomeness. All right, let's go up there and see them this morning. And if you go today, get your paperwork done, get your drug testing and everything out of the way, you can start work as quickly as Monday. So it sounds like a pretty good deal to me. Anyway, but that's just me. All right, so it is National Scotch Day. I'm not really a drinker anyway, but if I'm going to, I want more of a whiskey or a rum. I like a good rum. I don't know that I've ever had a scotch. I vote Steven can just try it and let me know. And he don't mind. I'm just gonna let you try the scotch and let me know if it's any good or not. So let's go on up and see them at Castles Outdoor Center. It's the best little place to sharpen your aim. Go by and see Jody and the rest of them there. If your passion is archery, they've got that indoor range where you can continue to practice and keep those muscles moved out of the way. You've got they're located at 13535 Highway 28 there in Whitwell. And you can always give them a call at 658-0008 is that number to call this morning. All right, again, that number is 658-0008. That is for Jody there at Castles Groceries. Come on, Castles Outdoor Center. I'm going to go in there and get, I cannot wait to take Mackenzie to the archery range. She is so excited. She's been feeling a little under the weather. Know what's going on with her, but going to get that figured out. Then we're going to go to the range. We're going to have a lot of fun. Digital processing makes it a quick and easy process, folks. No muss, no fuss. So go and see them. They are open. I'm checking these hours because I don't feel like they're right. So let's see. They are open. I know they open at 11. Are open at 11 is what I'm looking at. So, because I drive by there after 11 and see that they are open. So we're going to go in here and see if we can't look them up on Facebook, which is a great place to find all of our advertisers. They all of them have a page on there with the information that you can check out if you can't get a hold of us here. Although we do try and keep an eye on our messenger and emails as much as possible. So they've got, let's see. They're opening up 11 a.m. So let's see. They got the TWRA Hunter Safety Course is going on. That will be August 3rd, 4th, and 6th from 5 until 8:30 at the First Baptist Church there in Jasper. So you can go by there and check that out. It's going to be a lot of fun, and it's going to be very educational. So Hunter Education Information, look under in-person Hunter Ed class. Click on the tab you wish to register for. Hold on. Any questions, you can call Anthony Grayson, 280-7688, or give Sarah a call there. 658-8784. So there you go. This morning, they got some really cool stuff on there. I can't wait. I'm gonna go check out that archery range. I've never shot a bow before, and I would love to say that I hear it's not difficult, but that would be a lie. I've seen them try and shoot bows. It looks very difficult, and so I absolutely have to try it because it looks like it can get me done by me. So I can't wait to go up there and see them for that. All right. National Love is Kind Day. And I, of course, 100% can get with a day like that. Love is very kind and patient and understanding. all those wonderful things that make it the wonderful feeling that it is. Also, folks, feelings are never right or wrong. They're all valid. Two things can be true at once. You know, like I can believe you didn't want to hurt my feelings and believe you did at the same time. Crazy stuff, crazy stuff. All right, folks, you're going to step on my pinch as you go out. 0810. They drag there. Let's go on up and see them at the Rag House Resale Store. Thanks. Oh, yeah, got us a typo in our ad here. Now, your next stop there is in Kimball. 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Energy visits, every visit brings something different, so you never know what treasure you'll discover. Again, folks, this is in Kimball, Thursday through Friday, 10 to 5, Saturdays, 10 to 3. That is the Rag House Resale Store, where there ain't no rags. All right, let's go. Did this offer get answered? We still got two Grand Ole Opry trivias that have not been answered yet. And I'm going to go ahead and give you this one. It is the older one. So this artist, this singer, helped define the 90s era there. This artist scored 18 number one singles and sold over 13 million copies worldwide. So a few. So there you go. All right, and then he has one, his biggest hit is very wide known, very popular, very famous song, talking about a little old town called Birmingham. So if you know the answer to that trivia question this morning, you want to give me a call, 837-8151, 837-8001 are those numbers. You're welcome to call in and give us a guess, as long as you or someone in your household has not won in the past 6 months. We do ask you to hold off and give someone else an opportunity to become a winner. So Rick will get with you tomorrow and get that sent home with you. All right. I do see a birthday here for Paula Richards, 52 of House Crossroads. And I have another one written here somewhere. I'm not sure. I need that or that just set it down. So moving right along this morning. We're going to go on up and see them at the Southern Tire Mart at Pilot. If you need dependable tire service from people you can trust, this is the place to go and check it out. 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They're located at 500 Dixie Lee Avenue there on Mont Eagle, 931-464-4990. That number to call is 463-499-4900. So there you go. All right, we got a bill we need to pay, or are you done? Oh, no, I mean, if you're done, that's fine. Okay, just checking. So Stephen has finished out his ads for the day. I have got a brand new way to do the birthday calendars, folks. It's going to be so much easier to keep up with and keep track of. Oh, my goodness. They're little grid sheets that go in the big book instead of a little bitty notebook flopping around all over the place. All right. How about we go check out a couple of horoscopes this morning? You want to? For you Pisces, it says your thinking is clear today, and you'll find that it's right in sync with who you are. Find your strength in conversations in which you display or your keen insight into the situation at hand, and your detective-like nature is especially active, and often others will find it hard to pull the wool over your eyes. Stay tuned into what's going on around you. Now, that just don't be messy is basically what that one's saying. I like that. I can do that. I love the National Holiday website. It's my favorite. It has all kinds of really great, ridiculously named holidays. All right, folks, don't forget about Miss Diane Glenn there at the Memory Tree. She's got a new address coming to us soon, right across from the Ace Hardware is where she's going to be located now. And when she gets good and in and moved and settled, We'll get you that physical address, but right now we're just going to tell you, going into the new building right there across from the Ace, but she's going to be working from home for just a little bit while they get everything moved out, moved in, redone. So you can give her a call still on the same times, Tuesday through Friday, 10 to 4, and Saturday and Sundays appointments are available. If any of those hours or things like that change, we will, of course, keep you updated as much as possible. With the heat rising and the cool descending upon us before we know it, you want to make sure your heating and air conditioning unit can keep up with the high demand we put on them Trane appliances here in the South. They're located at 160 Cornerstone Drive there in Jasper, and you can always give them a call at 942-3780. 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Harrison Brock on the crew out for a service call, which is always $49.99. 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So I seen y'all do, stick a fork in me and stick a fork in you. Yeah? Folks, it's going to be a wonderful, cloudy, rainy, hot week this week as we finish out the very last official week of technical summer for the kids. It is back to school season. Does Marion County start on the 3rd as well? The 7th. Very nice. Very nice. So y'all have 2 weeks. Squatch County goes back a week from today. We go back Monday morning. So Riley is ecstatic. I am ecstatic. Mackenzie is being homeschooled and we're ecstatic about it. So it's going to be a great school year. I have high faith. Now, Rachel is going into her senior year of high school. I seen her, you know, she's up on Facebook doing some fancy, big, important things. Seen that. So I had to give her a little shout out. You know, Rachel's who made me an aunt. Well, I seen her, you know, recently, and thank God. Looks like she's going to stay about as tall as me. Not going to get too much taller. But it was like talking to a grown woman. That girl is so smart and so kind and considerate. I'm excited for her senior year, so I had to brag on her just a little bit. Moving on through the years. Here we go. Was you ready for it? Stephen fell asleep one night and don't got a baby no more. All right. Well, stick a fork in me. We've got several things going on this evening. I'm going to make sure you stick around. Is timeout going on tonight? Timeout? Yep, tonight at 6 o'clock. You want to make sure you tune in and check out this evening's edition of Timeout. And, of course, don't go anywhere right now because Miss Sherry Farmer is coming up behind me with all of today's top country music. And Travis and myself will be back in the morning. And we'll go ahead and take this call, actually. Good morning, Swap and Shop.
3: Good morning. My number is 423-991-7558. And I have for sale a bunch of boxes of nails. They're just coated nails. They're not for nails. They're just framing nails and different size nails. 5-pound box, 25 and 50-pound box.
0: All right.
3: 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I also have a 5-speed manual transmission for a S-Tensure 97 model, and that will be it.
0: All right, can you give me your number just one more time? I'm going to make sure I wrote that down right.
3: Yep, 423-991-7558.
0: All right, darling, I sure did. Thank you so much. Well, I'm going to send them your way.
3: Thank you.
0: All right, folks, you got a bunch of them, a bunch of different kinds of nails, 5-pound, 50-pound. Got several of those. Gus has a 5-speed transmission for a 97S10. So that number to call is 423-991-7558. All right. Now, let's take a fork in us. We are done. We'll do some more Grand Ole Opry trivia tomorrow. I'll try and get that answered up for you. But until then, stay tuned because Miss Sherry Farmer's coming up behind me with all of today's top country music. So long, everybody.
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0: Deborah Ruth Waldrop passed away July 24th of 2026 at the age of 75. Visitation is said to be held tomorrow, Tuesday, July 28th, between 10 a.m. and 1 p.m. Prior to the funeral service is said to be held tomorrow, Tuesday, July 28th, at 1 p.m. inside the funeral home chapel, with the burial set to follow in the Caperton Cemetery in Fabius. These arrangements were entrusted to the Valley Funeral Home located in Stevenson.
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2: ABC News, I'm Sherry Preston. A pause in U.S. attacks on Iran. Sources say the White House is holding off on strikes while negotiators go back to the bargaining table. The search is on in Seattle for at least one more gunman in yesterday's deadly shooting. Three people were shot and killed during a food festival at the Space Needle. Four others were hurt. Roberto Ramirez was caught in the panic that followed.
3: All the vendors got behind the plywood because of the shooter. Until, I don't know, it was like 5 minutes. Then it was kind of like, you know, a big silence. And it wasn't until like 15 minutes later the cops started showing up.
2: A monster wildfire in France has forced 220,000 people from their homes. However, the country's interior minister said today that fire has stopped growing. Fire is also burning in Spain. One person there was killed. The trial begins today for Lindsay Clancy in Massachusetts. The former nurse killed her three children 19 days after being discharged from a psychiatric hospital. This is ABC News.
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Sure, Chase Matthew can sing, but did you know he can also drum if need be? Yeah, he's pretty talented there too. 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
3: Mostly sunny, hot, and humid out there for your afternoon. Highs near 92. Tonight, fair, warm and muggy. Lows 73 to 75. For Tuesday, quite hot and humid. Highs near 95. A few showers and storms possible late. Dry Wednesday, but not as hot with highs closer to 90. 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And I'm Chief Meteorologist Patrick Hoare.
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0: get to drinking that is Zach John King. And I want to say thank you to Frank. He reached out to me to let me know his now new favorite fair food. Okay, I'm not sure, though. He didn't tell me what fair he went to. Because, you know, fairs are going on all over the United States. And some of them are extra special this year because, you know, America turning 250. I love it. But he enjoyed some deep-fried Cap'n Crunch Oreos. He said they were absolutely genius. Delicious. And if you have had something recently, please reach out to me on the socials. I'd love to hear from you. Some kind of interesting food that you've... It doesn't always have to be fried, but quite often at fairs, for some reason, it's fried. But I do know that the Minnesota State Fair that's coming up next month, they're going to have something new. Dual Citizen Brewing Company has created a beer that tastes like ranch dressing. That sounds like it definitely would mess up your head a little bit. You know, you're thinking, am I drinking ranch dressing? No, it's beer. Wait a minute. Yeah. So anyway, let me know if you try it because, yeah, I'm probably going to pass on that. Scotty McCreary is next with See You Tonight.
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3: Baby,

0: That's Ashley Cook, who recently described her self-titled second album as a coming-of-age record disguised as a relationship album. And we will get to hear all of it when it's released August 14th.
1: Sonically, it's different. It has a lot of different flavors in it, which is fun because I didn't want a record that sounded the same from top to bottom. So there's definitely some different elements and different flavors and cool things about it that I got to experiment with. There's a new producer on this record. Dan Huff produced it, and he's a legend, an icon. He did a lot of like Keith Urban and Rascal Flatts. He played guitar on Thriller. Like, he's iconic and one of my great friends now, and he crushed this record. So it was fun to get to work with a different producer. 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
13: Mostly sunny, hot, and humid out there for your afternoon. Highs near 92. Tonight, fair, warm and muggy. Lows 73 to 75. For Tuesday, quite hot and humid. Highs near 95. A few showers and storms possible late. Dry Wednesday, but not as hot with highs closer to 90. 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
2: ABC News, I'm Sherry Preston. The second suspected gunman in that mass shooting in Seattle is still on the loose. Police say one person's in custody, but a second person is believed to have been involved. When the two began firing at one another, three were killed, four wounded, including a two-year-old boy. Evacuations underway for 300,000 people in Central Europe. They have fled their homes amid massive wildfires in Spain and France. ABC's Marcus Moore is not far from Madrid.
3: The region had a very wet winter and also a spring, so there's a lot of vegetation, dry vegetation now. And also, Western Europe had its hottest June on record, a kind of perfect storm for these fires to start and then move rapidly across the terrain, and the temperatures are expected to rise again.
2: The mediators say they have achieved progress in ceasefire talks between the United States and Iran, part of what helped a lapse in the fighting. Done deal. The contract has been inked and the press release is out, making LeBron James officially a Philadelphia 76er. This is ABC News.
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and I was pointing to him, you know, oh, look, there's Reese Witherspoon's daughter. She's the blonde that takes the guy away. It's Ella Langley with Shoes in Texas. Great video. You got to watch it. Just

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0: That was Riley Green. And if you've ever wondered how he takes on the process of writing his own songs, well, here's how he goes about the process.
1: I don't think I've ever written a song the same way twice. Sometimes it's something that comes to me and I write it in 20 or 30 minutes. Sometimes it's an idea that I think, man, that's a great idea. And I mull it over for a month and a half and then it takes a while to write it. And sometimes I write with other people on a scheduled time and day. And I think for me, the songs that are the easiest to write, certainly the ones I like the most are ones that are about something I'm passionate about, you know, something that's going on in my life, or, you know, I wish grandpa's never died. I wrote when my granddaddy passed away. It was a really personal song for me. And I think people find a way to make the lyrics about their own life.
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2: Mostly sunny, hot, and humid out there for your afternoon. Highs near 92. Tonight, fair, warm and muggy. Lows 73 to 75. For Tuesday, quite hot and humid. Highs near 95. A few showers and storms possible late. Dry Wednesday, but not as hot with highs closer to 90. 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

0: It's Megan Maroney with Medicine. It's time for your random stat of the day. And according to a recent survey, 20% of us eat at least one frozen dinner a week. Are you guilty of that? Although you shouldn't feel bad about it. You know, there's a lot of healthier frozen dinner options these days. And, you know, it's that time of year. Summer's hard, I think, to figure out what to eat anyway. I know last night my husband had Frosted Flakes. Yeah, he had a big old bowl of cereal for dinner because it's just like, oh, with the heat, you know, sometimes you're just like, it's summer. And let's face it, after a while, you feel like you've ate everything. So there's nothing really new. And you kind of get bored sometimes. So it's hard making those decisions, adulting. But again, don't feel bad. 20% of us eat a frozen dinner a week, at least one. On the way, we'll get to Dylan Marlowe and Dylan Scott.
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13: Mostly sunny, hot, and humid out there for your afternoon. Highs near 92. Tonight, fair, warm and muggy. Lows 73 to 75. For Tuesday, quite hot and humid. Highs near 95. A few showers and storms possible late. Dry Wednesday, but not as hot with highs closer to 90. 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
2: ABC News, I'm Michelle Franzen. Seattle police and state authorities investigating Sunday's deadly shooting at a food festival in the heart of the city's downtown. Three people were killed, four others injured, including a toddler. Police say it appears two suspects were involved in a dispute and a shootout. One is in custody, and the search for the other suspect continues. ABC's Alex Stone is on scene and has witness sound.
3: A bullet landed into the tree that was right next to us.
4: Ava Hendricks was at the festival with her family when the gunfire erupted.
3: It was very scary, and like after the whole thing was over, you know, and we're just waiting for the police to come, and we're just looking at each other like, how are we still alive? You know, like, how did we make it through that?
4: One suspect has been taken into custody. Police say another suspect is still on the loose.
2: A fragile pause in hostilities between the U.S. and Iran, the White House says, to give diplomacy a chance to take root. It follows 2 weeks of airstrikes between both sides. On Wall Street, stocks are mixed this hour. This is ABC News.
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7: It's time now for local news. I'm Lucky Dodd for Sequatchie Valley Now. On Saturday in Franklin, Travis Hickman, our very own owner of WEPG and WSDQ, became a certified member of the Tennessee Radio Hall of Fame. David Carroll, who got his start at WEPG many years ago and now is a newscaster at WRCB-TV3, introduced Hickman. Congratulations to our very own, our boss man, Travis Hickman. An Alabama man was located in East Ridge at a hotel on Friday night. He had allegedly set up a plan to meet with a child under the age of 12 for sex. Police arrived, made the arrest of him and his partner.
8: A man from Alabama wanted in connection with child sexual abuse charges was apprehended on Friday after East Ridge detectives located him inside a pickup truck at a hotel on Ringgold Road. Charles Wayne Heiss, age 66, was sought by Alabama authorities for the alleged sexual abuse of a child under 12 years old. Upon arrival, officers identified a pickup truck registered to Jonathan LaCroix parked outside the hotel with the engine running. Law enforcement secured the vehicle, arresting Heiss, who was found in the passenger seat. LaCroix was charged with accessory. After the fact, apparently, he rented a hotel room for Heiss and provided transportation. For Sequatchie Valley Now, I'm Hale Allen.
7: Tennessee Department of Transportation has four road construction projects going on in Marion County. For complete details on these stories, along with the Marion County and Sequatchie County arrest reports, go to svalleydow.com. 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
3: He's a ranch hand in a pinch, man. 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Cause she's a gold digger with a quick trigger. A cast iron skillet swinging lid flipper. Now he's a double wide on the county line. Sipping on a six pack of Lone Star Light. She did him dirty, took him

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1: It's Cody Johnson with Horse Back. And to make it to 100, I mean, wow, right? This lady up in Toronto, Marie Rosa, oh, she's outdone that. She is the country's oldest citizen. She's 110 years old. So, of course, they asked her, what is your secret to a long life? And this is her answer. Okay, I love it. And I quote, not wasting a thing, like you scrape the butter off the paper. You don't just wrap it and throw it away. So that was what she said. That was her answer. So it's pretty much don't waste anything, right? If you've got an opportunity, take it, you know, and do everything you possibly can. Don't waste it. Don't throw it away. So maybe that's something to give a thought about today. Wow, 110. I haven't seen her. I need to look her up. I need to do a little search, but that's awesome. 110, as long as you've got it together. Yeah, I would love it. I want to live forever. Kenny Chesney is next with Carry On.
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0: Phone, keys, wallet. That is Lainey Wilson along with John Mayer. Happy birthday. If today is your special day, you share it with Bobby Gentry, who's now 84. Peggy Fleming is 78. Maya Rudolph is 54. Ex-ball player Alex Rodriguez is 51 today. And Jonathan Rhys Meyers, he's 49. Heidi Gardner, 43. Cheyenne Kimball, who is now 36, formerly of Gloriana. And Winnie Harlow, the model, is now 32. Happy birthday, everybody. Make it a good one. Billy Currington is up next.
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6: Mostly sunny, hot, and humid out there for your afternoon. Highs near 92. Tonight, fair, warm and muggy. Lows 73 to 75. For Tuesday, quite hot and humid. Highs near 95. A few showers and storms possible late. Dry Wednesday, but not as hot with highs closer to 90. 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And I'm Chief Meteorologist Patrick Hoare.
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2: ABC News, I'm Michelle Franzen. Following 2 weeks of renewed hostilities, the U.S. and Iran now agreeing to pause airstrikes. The White House says President Trump decided against striking Iran forcefully over the weekend. Sources tell ABC News one big reason was to preserve anti-missile defense systems like Patriots. Here's ABC's Karen Travers.
3: The president also spoke to Axios this morning, and he said that he would consider going back to what he called, quote, very strong military action if talks between the U.S. and Iran were to fail. And he also said he's not really willing to give diplomacy all that much time. He was pushed on how long he is willing to give the diplomatic talks at this point, and he said either it goes fast or not at all.
2: Federal health regulators tracing the surge of cyclosporiasis cases, one of the biggest now in U.S. history. The CDC says four more states are now linked to recent cases of the parasitic illness and shredded lettuce iceberg lettuce. This is ABC News.
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0: Chevy Silverado, that's Bailey Zimmerman. If you're a big fan of Marvel Comics, then this is pretty exciting. Ryan Gosling is going to be joining the Marvel Cinematic Universe. The Project Hail Mary star will play Ghost Rider in a new Marvel Studios film set to hit theaters in 2028. So we're going to have to wait a little while, but that's happening. So very excited that he gets to be a part of that. And it's going to be directed by Sean Levy, who previously directed Marvel Studios' Deadpool and Wolverine. And everybody's excited about it. So, yeah, that means you get to go to all those Comic-Cons afterwards. That's what I'd be so excited about if I were an actor or actress, you know, being able to be a part of these films that people get so excited about. And the Comic-Con thing, I mean, it is really neat. So when people get dressed up and they just know everything, they probably know more about the characters than the actors. So, yeah, that'd be pretty cool. So congratulations to Ryan. He gets to be Ken and now in Marvel. Jordan Davis is next with I Ain't Sayin'.
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12: Continued hot and humid out there through your evening hours tonight. Fair, warm and muggy overnight, lows 73 to 75. For Tuesday, quite hot and humid again, highs near 95. A few late showers and storms may push in from the north. Mostly sunny, dry, not as hot. Wednesday, highs closer to 90. 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
1: John Party with Boots Off. I'm Sherry Farmer, and yesterday I got a phone call from my brother. He loves to decorate. And, well, he went to Cracker Barrel. And, you know, they've got all their Halloween stuff out. And he is so upset. He called me. He's like, hey, I'll pay you. Can you try to hit as many Cracker Barrels as you possibly can? Because he wants this witch's hat lamp light thing. So I was like, what? Yeah, he's offering to pay me. He's like, come on, sis. You can drive. Maybe we could road trip together. We want to go to all these Cracker Barrels for this lamp. He has two daughters, and I guess maybe he's wanting to make it really fancy this year for them. And this lamp, it looks like a Tiffany lamp, but it's not. But it's shaped like a witch's hat. So be on the lookout. If you see one, let me know. I'll let my brother get in touch with you. but still, I couldn't believe that he was telling me that so much of the Halloween stuff is already sold out. I think there was some stuff he wanted to, I think it's At Home, that store. I haven't gone there very much. Home Goods is the one I usually go to, but still lots of great stuff out there for Halloween decorating, but you got to get it quick because it sounds like they just run out of it and sell out and you get no more. So let me know if you've already started thinking about Halloween, or maybe if you've already started putting Halloween out. Chris Young and Kane Brown are next with Famous Friends.
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0: water at a wedding. That is Graylin James. Now, this situation happened in the UK. So I want to make sure I let you know that first. But a dad, he took a teacher to court. Yeah, he sued this teacher after she asked her his child to cut back on the Doritos and look for a healthier snack. Okay, the dad lawyered up. He filed suit against the school council, and he claimed damages of over $13,000 for discrimination and injury of feelings, and another $8,000 for breach of duty and human rights. Now, the son, he's 12 years old, he's autistic, and, you know, again, the teacher said, you know, talking about healthier snack alternatives, dad felt that that crossed the line. So a judge, well, ended up tossing that out, and the dad ended up paying the legal fees. So there's that situation. So yeah, just Doritos. Can you believe Doritos cost so much, such drama? Luke Bryan is up next with Country and She Knows It.
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11: Continued hot and humid out there through your evening hours tonight. Fair, warm and muggy overnight, lows 73 to 75 for Tuesday. Quite hot and humid again, highs near 95. A few late showers and storms may push in from the north. Mostly sunny, dry, not as hot. Wednesday, highs closer to 90. 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
5: I knew I'd see her around. 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

They were keeping it low key, but now it's like these county lines closing in on me. I see them everywhere together, and it's hitting a little too close to home. She's so far gone, but she didn't go far. She was

0: covering part of three states, 13 counties, and a big old chunk of the river.
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2: ABC News, I'm Michelle Franz, and gas prices in the U.S. showing a little decline after President Trump backed away from hitting Iran hard with strikes over the weekend. Maritime traffic, though, still stalled in the Strait of Hormuz for oil and goods. Patrick DeHaan of Gas Buddy tells ABC News that the market remains volatile due to refinery issues in the Gulf and the ongoing war between Ukraine and Russia.
3: Gasoline and diesel only down 2 or 3 cents. That's only about a 2% drop. And part of the reason for that is that refining continues to be impacted. So while the price of oil is down significantly, the price of what comes out of a refinery is down nowhere nearly as significant. And that's something to keep an eye on here, that even if there is de-escalation between the U.S. and Iran, if no new tax emerge, we're still looking at Ukrainian drone attacks in Russia.
2: Along the border of Spain and France, evacuations continue as crews battle wildfires whipped up by dry and hot conditions and winds. The fires now blamed for at least one death in Spain. 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
6: Good morning. You're definitely going to hit some rain as you travel 24 towards Nashville this morning. Looking at the weather radar, give yourself a little bit of extra travel time on 24 towards Mighty Go Mountain as that traffic volume increases here in the last few minutes. Southbound on 75 right now, coming in from Cleveland, Bradley County, working your way southbound 75 down past the Volkswagen Drive exit. Hey, don't let a slipping transmission make things worse on your car or truck. Having transmission problems? Come to AMCO today on Lee Highway. I'm Commander Chug, your on-time traffic.
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9: Good morning. You're definitely going to hit some rain as you travel 24 towards Nashville this morning. Looking at the weather radar, give yourself a little bit of extra travel time on 24 towards Mighty Go Mountain as that traffic volume increases here in the last few minutes southbound on 75 right now. Coming in from Cleveland, Bradley County, working your way southbound 75 down past the Volkswagen Drive exit. Hey, don't let a slipping transmission make things worse on your car or truck. Having transmission problems, come to AAMCO today on Lee Highway. I'm Commander Chug, your on-time traffic.
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16: Continued hot and humid out there through your evening hours tonight. Fair, warm and muggy overnight, lows 73 to 75 for Tuesday. Quite hot and humid again, highs near 95. A few late showers and storms may push in from the north. Mostly sunny, dry, not as hot. Wednesday, highs closer to 90. 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

0: 4 years ago, he signed a publishing deal, and since then, 50 of his songs have been recorded by other people. 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Jacob Hackworth enjoying a moment in the sun of his own. That's what took you so long. Cody Johnson on the way.
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3: Good morning. You're definitely going to hit some rain as you travel 24 towards Nashville this morning. Looking at the weather radar, give yourself a little bit of extra travel time on 24 towards Mighty Go Mountain as that traffic volume increases here in the last few minutes southbound on 75 right now. Coming in from Cleveland, Bradley County, working your way southbound 75 down past the Volkswagen Drive exit. Hey, don't let a slipping transmission make things worse on your car or truck. Having transmission problems? Come to AMCO today on Lee Highway. I'm Commander Chug, your on-time traffic.
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0: After making a splash for that duet with Jason Aldean called Friends Like That, he is flying solo. The training wheels are off for that fella, John Morgan, and his kid, Myself. Stay here for Dan and Shay in just a couple, and we'll hear from Luke Combs with his latest one.
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7: Good morning. You're definitely going to hit some rain as you travel 24 towards Nashville this morning. Looking at the weather radar, give yourself a little bit of extra travel time on 24 towards Mighty Go Mountain as that traffic volume increases here in the last few minutes. Southbound on 75 right now, coming in from Cleveland, Bradley County, working your way southbound 75 down past the Volkswagen Drive exit. Hey, don't let a slipping transmission make things worse on your car or truck. Having transmission problems? Come to AMCO today on Lee Highway. I'm Commander Chug, your on-time traffic.
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14: Continued hot and humid out there through your evening hours tonight. Fair, warm and muggy overnight, lows 73 to 75. For Tuesday, quite hot and humid again, highs near 95. A few late showers and storms may push in from the north. Mostly sunny, dry, not as hot. Wednesday, highs closer to 90. 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
2: ABC News, I'm Michelle Franzen. President Trump, while traveling to Michigan to speak at an economic event, says he's in no rush to reach a temporary ceasefire deal with Iran. It comes after the president backed away from hitting Iran hard with strikes over the weekend. He says to give diplomacy a chance. The president says Iran wants to restart talks.
3: I have a lot of patience. I have plenty of time. Plenty of time. Their whole shoreline's wiped out. The strait is in very good shape. And we're talking right now. You know, they wanted to talk.
2: Sources tell ABC News the pause in strikes is also out of concern for the U.S. stockpile of air defense systems, including Patriots. Seattle authorities continue to search for a second suspect wanted in connection with the deadly shooting at a food festival last night. Three people were killed, four others injured. Police say a 15-year-old is in custody. Temporary protected status, or TPS, for more than 300,000 Haitians set to expire today, along with protections for thousands of Syrians. It follows a Supreme Court ruling last month. This is ABC News.
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6: Good morning. You're definitely going to hit some rain as you travel 24 towards Nashville this morning. Looking at the weather radar, give yourself a little bit of extra travel time on 24 towards Montego Mountain as that traffic volume increases here in the last few minutes. Southbound on 75 right now, coming in from Cleveland, Bradley County, working your way southbound 75 down past the Volkswagen Drive exit. Hey, don't let a slipping transmission make things worse on your car or truck. Having transmission problems? Come to AMCO today on Lee Highway. I'm Commander Chug, your on-time traffic.
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us looking for three little words. 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
1: 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His stuff just clicking with folks all over the musical map. Max McNown. That's his latest one there, Done For. Stay here for even more. The Best Country got one from Jason Aldean just a couple minutes off.
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9: Well, good afternoon. It's starting to build even more so now. On M. Nicola, certain sections going outbound. It's crowded now, 24 through our city, especially over here inside Moccasin Bend, 24 heavy at times up by Rossel Boulevard. Trying to get on up into the Ridge Cut. Radars out here in North Georgia. South of Chattanooga, be careful down 75. Hey, don't let a slipping transmission make things worse on your car. Truck having transmission problems, come to AMCO Transmissions. Let them check it out. They're on Lee Highway. I'm Commander Chuck with your on-time traffic.
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2: Continued hot and humid out there through your evening hours tonight. Fair, warm and muggy overnight, lows 73 to 75 for Tuesday. Quite hot and humid again, highs near 95. A few late showers and storms may push in from the north. Mostly sunny, dry, not as hot. Wednesday, highs closer to 90. 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

0: Loving that song from Russell Dickerson. Looking to follow up the success of Happens to Me with that track there. And it's Worth Your Wild. Stay here. Tyler Hubbard, just a couple minutes away. And a guy who was asked what his secret to success was, and his response was just brilliant. He said, "I don't know. I'm just trying to make country music." Perhaps that is the key. John Party is still to come.
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3: Well, good afternoon. It's starting to build even more so now on M. Nicola. Certain sections going outbound. It's crowded now, 24 through our city, especially over here inside Moccasin Bend. 24 heavy at times up by Russell Boulevard. Trying to get on up into the Ridge Cut. Radars out here in North Georgia. South of Chattanooga, be careful down 75. Hey, don't let a slipping transmission make things worse on your car. Truck having transmission problems, come to AMCO Transmissions. Let them check it out. They're on Lee Highway. I'm Commander Chuck with your on-time traffic.
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7: Well, good afternoon. It's starting to build even more so now. On M. Nicola, certain sections going outbound. It's crowded now, 24 through our city, especially over here inside Moccasin Bend, 24 heavy at times up by Russell Boulevard. Trying to get on up into the Ridge Cut. Radars out here in North Georgia. South of Chattanooga, be careful down 75. Hey, don't let a slipping transmission make things worse on your car. Truck having transmission problems, come to AMCO Transmissions. Let them check it out. They're on Lee Highway. I'm Commander Chuck with your on-time traffic.
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18: Continued hot and humid out there through your evening hours tonight. Fair, warm and muggy overnight, lows 73 to 75 for Tuesday. Quite hot and humid again, highs near 95. A few late showers and storms may push in from the north. Mostly sunny, dry, not as hot. Wednesday, highs closer to 90. 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
2: ABC News, I'm Michelle Franzen. A food festival in the heart of Seattle ended in gunfire, killing three and injuring four others Sunday. Police say two people were in a dispute and began shooting. One is in custody. Authorities say it's a 15-year-old. Police Chief Sean Barnes also says they're looking for another person.
3: There is a second shooter. We're trying to identify who that person is. Our officers need your help. If someone saw something, or perhaps if someone has some video, we need to identify that person.
2: Gas prices in the U.S. showing a little bit of a decline after President Trump backed away from hitting Iran hard with strikes over the weekend. Maritime traffic still stalled in the Strait of Hormuz for oil and goods. Temporary Protected Status, or TPS, for more than 300,000 Haitians, set to expire today, along with protections for thousands of Syrians. The expiration follows a Supreme Court ruling last month that cleared the way for the Trump administration to end TPS for Haiti and Syria. This is ABC News.
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10: It's time now for local news. I'm Lucky Dodd for Sequatchie Valley Now. On Saturday in Franklin, Travis Hickman, our very own, owner of WEPG and WSDQ, became a certified member of the Tennessee Radio Hall of Fame. David Carroll, who got his start at WEPG many years ago and now is a newscaster at WRCB-TV3, introduced Hickman. Congratulations to our very own, our boss man, Travis Hickman. An Alabama man was located in East Ridge at a hotel on Friday night. He had allegedly set up a plan to meet with a child under the age of 12 for sex. Police arrived, made the arrest of him and his partner.
11: A man from Alabama wanted in connection with child sexual abuse charges was apprehended on Friday after East Ridge detectives located him inside a pickup truck at a hotel on Ringgold Road. Charles Wayne Heiss, age 66, was sought by Alabama authorities for the alleged sexual abuse of a child under 12 years old. Upon arrival, officers identified a pickup truck registered to Jonathan LaCroix parked outside the hotel with the engine running. Law enforcement secured the vehicle, arresting Heiss, who was found in the passenger seat. LaCroix was charged with accessory. After the fact, apparently, he rented a hotel room for Heiss and provided transportation. For Sequatchie Valley Now, I'm Hale Allen.
10: 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For complete details on these stories, along with the Marion County and Sequatchie County arrest reports, go to svalleydow.com. 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
14: Well, good afternoon. It's starting to build even more so now. On M. Nicola, certain sections going outbound. It's crowded now, 24 through our city, especially over here inside Moccasin Bend. 24 heavy at times up by Russell Boulevard. Trying to get on up into the Ridge Gut. Radars out here in North Georgia. South of Chattanooga, be careful down 75. Hey, don't let a slipping transmission make things worse on your car. Truck having transmission problems, come to AMCO Transmissions. Let them check it out. They're on Lee Highway. I'm Commander Chuck with your on-time traffic.
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0: Latest one from Kenny Chesney, fresh off his appearance at the Sphere in Vegas, all done with his residency there, and his Carry On. Stay here for the pride and joy of Parmalee, North Carolina, USA. Well, I say the town name and kind of gives away what the band is, doesn't it? We'll hear from them straight ahead.
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13: From the Zaxby's Traffic Center, order ahead at Zaxby's.com. 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
14: Well, good afternoon. It's starting to build even more so now. On M. Nicola, certain sections going outbound. It's crowded now, 24 through our city, especially over here inside Moccasin Bend, 24 heavy at times up by Rossel Boulevard. Trying to get on up into the Ridge Cut. Radars out here in North Georgia. South of Chattanooga, be careful down 75. Hey, don't let a slipping transmission make things worse on your car. Truck having transmission problems, come to AMCO Transmissions. Let them check it out. 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I'm Commander Chuck with your on-time traffic.
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17: Continued hot and humid out there through your evening hours tonight. Fair, warm and muggy overnight, lows 73 to 75. For Tuesday, quite hot and humid again, highs near 95. A few late showers and storms may push in from the north. Mostly sunny, dry, not as hot. Wednesday, highs closer to 90. 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

0: Think As You Drunk. Latest one there from Riley Green as we play the best country and nothing but Dan and Shay just a couple minutes from now. And a song that we know and love from a guy who's on tour right now, Darius Rucker. One that was originally hit for Old Crow Medicine Show in minutes.
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3: Well, good afternoon. It's starting to build even more so now. On M. Nicola, certain sections going outbound. It's crowded now, 24 through our city, especially over here inside Moccasin Bend, 24 heavy at times, up by Russell Boulevard.

0: trying to get on up into the Ridge Cut radars out here in North Georgia. South of Chattanooga, be careful down 75. Hey, don't let a slipping transmission make things worse on your car or truck. Having transmission problems? Come to AMCO Transmissions. Let them check it out. They're on Lee Highway. I'm Commander Chuck with your on-time traffic.
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5: Well, good afternoon. It's starting to build even more so now on M. Nicola. Certain sections going outbound. It's crowded now 24 through our city, especially over here inside Moccasin Bend. 24 heavy at times up by Russell Boulevard. Trying to get on up into the Ridge Cut. Radars out here in North Georgia. South of Chattanooga, be careful down 75. Hey, don't let a slipping transmission make things worse on your car. Truck having transmission problems, come to AMCO Transmissions. Let them check it out. They're on Lee Highway. I'm Commander Chuck with your on-time traffic.
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8: Continued hot and humid out there through your evening hours tonight. Fair, warm and muggy overnight, lows 73 to 75. For Tuesday, quite hot and humid again, highs near 95. A few late showers and storms may push in from the north. Mostly sunny, dry, not as hot. Wednesday, highs closer to 90. 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
2: ABC News, I'm Michelle Franzen. In California, a judge ordered that there's enough evidence in the murder case against David Burke to warrant a trial. The singer known as David is accused of murdering teen Celeste Rivas Hernandez, someone he's allegedly had a relationship with the minor. Her body later found in the trunk of a vehicle belonging to David. Los Angeles District Attorney Nathan Hochman.
3: He has held him to answer for first-degree murder with the special circumstances of lying in wait, doing this crime for financial gain, and murdering a witness to an investigation.
2: David Burke denies the allegations. A food festival in Seattle ending in gunfire Sunday, killing three and injuring four others. Police say a 15-year-old is in custody and they're searching for a second suspect. It appears, they say, to be gang-related. The U.S. and Iran pausing airstrikes for now. The White House says the president wants to give diplomacy a chance after threats of increased strikes. Sources tell ABC News there's also concern to preserve anti-missile defense systems. This is ABC News.
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10: It's time now for local news. I'm Lucky Dodd for Sequatchie Valley Now. On Saturday in Franklin, Travis Hickman, our very own, owner of WEPG and WSDQ, became a certified member of the Tennessee Radio Hall of Fame. David Carroll, who got his start at WEPG many years ago and now is a newscaster at WRCB-TV3, introduced Hickman. Congratulations to our very own, our boss man, Travis Hickman. An Alabama man was located in East Ridge at a hotel on Friday night. He had allegedly set up a plan to meet with a child under the age of 12 for sex. Police arrived, made the arrest of him and his partner.
11: A man from Alabama wanted in connection with child sexual abuse charges was apprehended on Friday after East Ridge detectives located him inside a pickup truck at a hotel on Ringgold Road. Charles Wayne Heiss, age 66, was sought by Alabama authorities for the alleged sexual abuse of a child under 12 years old. Upon arrival, officers identified a pickup truck registered to Jonathan LaCroix parked outside the hotel with the engine running. Law enforcement secured the vehicle, arresting Heiss, who was found in the passenger seat. LaCroix was charged with accessory. After the fact, apparently, he rented a hotel room for Heiss and provided transportation. For Sequatchie Valley Now, I'm Hale Allen.
10: Tennessee Department of Transportation has four road construction projects going on in Marion County. For complete details on these stories, along with the Marion County and Sequatchie County arrest reports, go to svalleydow.com. 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
14: Well, good afternoon. It's starting to build even more so now. On M. Nicola, certain sections going outbound. It's crowded now, 24 through our city, especially over here inside Moccasin Bend, 24 heavy at times up by Russell Boulevard. Trying to get on up into the Ridge Cut. Radars out here in North Georgia. South of Chattanooga, be careful down 75. Hey, don't let a slipping transmission make things worse on your car. Truck having transmission problems, come to AMCO Transmissions. Let them check it out. They're on Lee Highway. I'm Commander Chuck with your on-time traffic.
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0: Hands Up, courtesy of Jelly Roll. Fresh off an appearance at the iconic Milwaukee Summerfest, the biggest outdoor music festival in North America. And, of course, doing those shows with Jelly or Post Malone, I should say, all this summer. Luke Bryan, just a couple minutes from now.
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8: Well, good afternoon. It's starting to build even more so now. On M. Nicola, certain sections going outbound. It's crowded now, 24 through our city, especially over here inside Moccasin Bend, 24 heavy at times up by Rossel Boulevard. Trying to get on up into the Ridge Cut. Radars out here in North Georgia. South of Chattanooga, be careful down 75. Hey, don't let a slipping transmission make things worse on your car. Truck having transmission problems, come to AMCO Transmissions. Let them check it out. They're on Lee Highway. I'm Commander Chuck with your on-time traffic.
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18: Fair, warm, and muggy out there through your nighttime hours. Overnight lows into the lower to middle 70s. For Tuesday, quite hot and humid, highs near 95. A late shower storm may push in from the north.

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0: She is on the road as part of Rock the Country, that traveling music festival spearheaded by Kid Rock, Ashley Cook, and Baby Blues. Keep it here for even more The Best Country. That includes Luke Combs doing a song that was originally hit for Tracy Chapman in the minutes to come.
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3: Well, good afternoon. It's starting to build even more so now. On M. Nicola, certain sections going outbound. It's crowded now, 24 through our city, especially over here inside Moccasin Bend. 24 heavy at times up by Rossel Boulevard. Trying to get on up into the Ridge Cut. Radars out here in North Georgia. South of Chattanooga, be careful down 75. Hey, don't let a slipping transmission make things worse on your car. Truck having transmission problems, come to AMCO Transmissions. Let them check it out. They're on Lee Highway. I'm Commander Chuck with your on-time traffic.
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0: always love it when we get a cross-genre duet because, well, they're always interesting. And that one does not disappoint. Lainey Wilson working alongside John Mayer right there at his phone, keys, wallet. Stay here for even more. The Best Country got Jason Aldean a couple minutes from now.
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5: Well, good afternoon. It's starting to build even more so now. On M. Nicola, certain sections going outbound. It's crowded now, 24 through our city, especially over here inside Moccasin Bend, 24 heavy at times up by Russell Boulevard. Trying to get on up into the Ridge Cut. Radars out here in North Georgia. South of Chattanooga, be careful down, 75. 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Let them check it out. They're on Lee Highway. I'm Commander Chuck with your on-time traffic.
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11: Fair, warm, and muggy out there through your nighttime hours. Overnight lows into the lower to middle 70s. For Tuesday, quite hot and humid, highs near 95. A late shower storm may push in from the north. A few more isolated showers and storms Tuesday night. Then more sunshine, drier, not as hot Wednesday with highs closer to 90. 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And I'm Chief Meteorologist Patrick Hoare.
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0: The U.S. showing a little bit of a decline after President Trump backed away from hitting Iran
1: hard. Good afternoon, everybody, and
0: maritime traffic still stalled in the Strait of.
1: I'm Travis, along with your host Sean Dunwoody, in for another exciting edition of Time Out. This is July the 27th, and we're about 21, 22, 23, 24, about 25 days away from a kickoff.
2: Travis, this day is like. It's like when you're a kid and Christmas comes or your birthday, you know, you've anticipated it. Today is the day that teams can start in pads. That's not what's so exciting for me.
1: Okay, what's exciting?
2: It's definitely not exciting for the kids out there in the heat that's out there right now.
1: Oh, well, no, they're not.
2: If the temperature is fine, a lot of schools practice this morning, some will practice this evening. As long as the temperature holds, they can go in pads. If it gets above a certain temperature, they have to go in shorts only. But this is the day Stephen Hargis, Times Free Press editor, good friend of mine, today's the day he does his prep tour. He started this, I think, 27 years ago. Him and his son decided, hey, let's just ride around all the schools that we can, go to practice, talk to some of the coaches, talk to some of the players. And they thought it'd be a one-time thing, and people loved it so much. It's gone on for 27 years now. He did that today, and I absolutely love it because he makes stops. He talks about every stop he makes. Tomorrow he'll have an article in the paper. Today he's been doing it online. You know, of course, I don't have the social medias, but I've been trying to keep up with it as much as possible.
1: Sure.
2: So this is officially the start of it's not the start of football season, but it's here moment.
1: It's kind of like spring training. For baseball.
2: Exactly. But this isn't the pitchers and catchers reporting. This is all the players coming in now. And, yeah.
1: And you said that Steve Hargis started this 27 years ago with his son?
2: Yes.
1: Started with his son, is his son still doing it with him?
2: I don't know if he's with him today, but he's gone with him on a lot of these trips.
1: Oh, okay.
2: Not all of them, but he's gone with him on a lot of them.
1: Good.
2: So
1: well, I was just wondering. So anyway, so it is. I knew that you would be excited about that. There's a couple of things I've been saving on being able to talk about a few things, but I knew the football was coming up. I noticed that. I'm trying to think. I think it's one of the schools. I noticed that North Jackson only has 8 games on their lineup. Did you see that?
2: The schedules I have seen from North Jackson only have like 7 or 8 games. I don't know if that's the official schedule. If there's some games that are not showing up on what I've seen. Or what?
1: I noticed that I didn't see it, but I did know that, and I read those there this morning. But I've got some things that I want to make sure that I cover as we get ready for football.
2: As far as that goes, we've done the last couple of weeks, kind of done a few previews talking about some of the teams and area, and I've kind of left them out on some of their scheduling because I wasn't
1: waiting
2: sure
1: to
2: that
1: see
2: was,
1: where they're going
2: right,
1: to fall.
2: Exactly.
1: I did notice that most of our local teams don't have the hard runs for the away games. I was looking at that today. One of them has one. One of the teams has to drive to Copper Basin this year. But I think Marion County has one of the easier runs this year. I'm thinking, and I do have those, and I think I'm going to grab those.
2: Yeah, I had all that last week. I went over it last week, but yeah, I don't remember.
1: And I was seeing where some of them, because we don't have to drive to Copper Basin, but one team in the valley does, and I can't remember which one it is, but somebody's got to drive there. I know that one's there. I think Monterey's coming to us this year, and York is coming to us this year.
2: Ooh, that's good. That's good.
1: So the one they say Midway, is that the one that's on the other side of Harriman?
2: That's Kingston. Yeah, that's Kingston.
1: Okay.
2: That's the other side of Harriman.
1: And you know,
2: it's not the Midway that's up towards Johnson City. It's not the Midway that's out in West Tennessee. And it's not the Midway down here past the 5-way.
1: I start to say, if they're going down past the 5-way, that's not going to be a bad trip.
2: Yeah.
1: Richard City has got a brand new ball team. Anyway, we'll be covering those on the next break. I'm going to pull those there because I know that we were studying that there. But I'm going to read you a line. And I want you to, and this is so easy. Folks, I've made it easy on him. I know I've been gone a couple of weeks. Forever a Brave, forever a Hall of Famer.
2: Are we talking about the fact that Andrew Jones just got inducted into the Hall of Fame this weekend?
1: Yes, we are. So, is that not great?
2: That's awesome. And I've got, as a matter of fact, I've got some stuff right here on Andrew. I mean, he was, if you look at his time with the Braves – He was one of the best, if not the best. His name should be in the conversation for best defensive center fielder or best defensive outfielder in Major League Baseball history. He's up there with Willie Mays. He's up there with all the greats. Some people may think, really? I don't know. Let's see here. He was it is his time with the Braves that got him in. We'll talk about the post-Braves after that, but let's see. Where's the one? Okay. Of course, we talked about this a couple weeks ago. He was signed with the Braves, I think, when he was 16 out of Curacao.
1: Right.
2: He debuted at the age of 19, became the youngest player to ever hit a home run in the World Series.
1: Yeah, first stick okay. or something, I think.
2: Here it is. Here's why he belongs in the conversation as among the best defensive players in the outfield. He spent 12 seasons in Atlanta. He won 10 consecutive Gold Gloves. He was a five-time All-Star, a Silver Slugger, a Player of the Year in 2005 when he led the National League with a career-best 51 home runs, 128 RBIs. Only two players that played outfield did better than that. One was Willie Mays, and the other one was I cannot remember who the other one was. I thought I had it right here in front of me, but I don't have it. But yeah, he let's see here. Let me go real quickly here and see.
1: Sure.
2: All right. I thought this was right, but I didn't want to say it. Only Willie Mays and Roberto Clemente earned more Golden Gloves than Jones as an outfielder.
1: You're in with those two guys, you're looking pretty good.
2: Yeah, when that's your company you're keeping, you deserve to be in the Hall of Fame. Now, his life, his career was a tale of two stories. His time with the Braves was incredible. When he left the Braves in, was it 2005?
1: Mm-hmm.
2: I can't remember. He went into a tailspin. He had some injuries. He had some off-field issues. Nothing legal, I don't think. I don't remember anything like that. His biggest issue, I think, off the field was at the dinner table. He got a little bigger. Got a lot bigger. Mm-hmm. He got lazy. And that was one of his things in Atlanta. Bobby Cox... he stayed in Bobby Cox's doghouse because Cox didn't think he was playing up to his potential. He won 10 Gold Gloves in a row and he wasn't playing up to his potential.
1: So what did that
2: do? According to Cox.
1: Well.
2: But he did it so smoothly. He did it with such ease. A lot of times you could see him in the outfield. He was moving the direction the ball was going to be hit before, just as the pitcher let go before the hitter even hit it.
1: And
2: he knew by the pitch what pitch was coming. He knew where the ball was going to go.
1: He gives his dad credit for that. He says his dad would sit with him for hours and make him watch these and would not let him see where the ball was going. He would have him watching them hit it and would not let him look to tell. So he learned to read those. And he said his dad taught him how to read that ball coming off of that bat.
2: That's amazing. And look what it did for him.
1: Yes, it did. So, Andrew, I'm proud of him. Andrew Jones, I remember watching him come to Atlanta. I do remember, and I may be wrong on this, but it seemed like I remember hearing them say that he went through three different, AAA, AA, single A, all that. Yeah. He went through all three of those in a little more than a year.
2: Yeah, it was in no
1: time.
2: But he had to, from the time he signed to the time he actually got to play, he had to wait. And I think he may have been playing, he would sign with the Braves, but I think he'd been playing still down in his native country. He may have come over here or something, I don't remember. But he had to wait till a certain age before he could actually
1: come over to
2: participate.
1: Yeah, and I never did. I didn't realize for the longest time that he was not from the States.
2: Yeah.
1: I really didn't know that because I was playing the Braves game.
2: You just played, yeah.
1: Yes, sir. So, and before we go to our first break, I got one more Braves question for you. You ready? So, folks, he's batting 1,000, so we're going to see he'll get this one too. I always make him. I'm not going to throw him
2: well, I'm one
1: there.
2: For one, I mean.
1: Yeah, that's what I was starting to say.
2: Don't throw any more.
1: This Braves pitcher has just become seventh with the most 10 strikeout games of 94, that number 94, in Major League history, just passing Curt Schilling on the all-time leaderboard.
2: Would this be Chris Sale?
1: That would be Chris Sale as number seven. Can you give me any of the top six?
2: Let's see. Is Smoltz one of them?
1: He is not.
2: Okay, I couldn't remember. Warren Spahn?
1: No.
2: Okay, I'm trying to think some of the Braves first because he may lead all Braves.
1: This will not be the Braves. This is all time.
2: Okay, no, I know, but yeah. I'm just trying to think. He may be the all time leader for the Braves now.
1: But this is all time leader period. Right, but yeah, exactly. He is all time.
2: Roger Clemens, Nolan Ryan.
1: Roger Clemens, yes. Nolan Ryan, number one. Roger Clemens, number four.
2: Lord, I'm drawing a blank
1: here. You got 2, 3, 5, and 6. Number three, this is one I don't know. Max Scherzer?
2: He played Dodgers for years with the Dodgers. I'm trying to think who else is on that list. If you asked me a couple weeks ago, I'd have told you because I was listening to when they were talking about Chris Sale.
1: Number six, Sandy Koufax. Number five, Pedro Martinez.
2: Makes sense.
1: Number four, Roger Clemens. Number three, Max Scherzer. Number two, the guy, when he turned the ball loose, his fingers were almost over home plate. Randy Johnson.
2: I don't know why I didn't think about the big
1: That game. Is number two. Randy Johnson, Nolan Ryan, Roger Clemens, Sandy Koufax, I got them. Some of the ones that's on the bottom end of that, Curt Schilling, of course, Steve Carlton, Sam McDowell, Bob Gibson,
2: Bob Gibson's one I was trying to think of.
1: Justin Verlander. Tom Seaver, I recognize that, and Clayton Kershaw, and Garrett Cole.
2: And who's the last one you said?
1: Garrett Cole. I'm not sure on some of these. I didn't, but I just thought that was, of course, Nolan Ryan. Well, you know, Nolan Ryan and Randy Johnson were pretty close. Then everybody else is at least 100 away. So.
2: Yeah, I knew also that he was approaching Curt Schilling because heard him mention on the radio a few weeks ago.
1: You know, I just had to throw that one out there. I've been saving those for because I try to come up with a few things there. So anyway, we got to take our first break. When we come back, we're going to be talking some more football. We'll be right back.
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2: And welcome back as Travis is over here trying to find some more information.
1: We're playing Stump Sean today. we're doing part of that. I do have one, but I don't remember what the question is, but I do have it.
2: I will say, let's go back to our Andrew Jones thing last time.
1: Let's go back.
2: Congratulations to Jones for making the Hall of Fame. He was, you know, he always had that smile on his face.
1: Yes.
2: He always had that smile on his face. But you know, we're talking about how he got a little pudgy towards the end and had some injuries, said he was a little lazy. But there was also a story that they thought he might have been on the juice. Because when all that came out, he started to fall off. But, you know, I don't see that happening not because I don't want to because he's brave, but he was not in the Mitchell Report, first off. And it had everybody in it. So... But I think he got to a point where either he didn't care or he didn't need it anymore.
1: Was his money – what kind of money was he making? He had to be making
2: – I mean, and that's the thing. He was in a big contract year and put up decent numbers enough that L.A. signed him for a really good contract. but he just didn't produce. And usually in that contract year, you really go all out. And he was just, you know, he didn't play in as many games anymore. He was relegated to a DH. As great as an outfielder as he had been, he would then became a DH in a lot of cases instead of an actual outfielder. He didn't play in over 100 games, but I think once in his final few years.
1: You know, so. I remember when Andrew Jones came online. I remember his game. We were here. I wasn't calling it. I was playing it, and they introduced him as the youngest player, you know, coming out onto the field there. And now, correct me if I'm wrong. Now, this part I could be very, very wrong in. Left fielder?
2: I'm sorry.
1: Did he play left field?
2: He played center field a lot. He played throughout the outfield. He played center field mostly.
1: Okay. Then who was in left field? Chipper Jones?
2: Chipper was in the infield. Early on, Ryan Klesko played some in left field and some in right field.
1: I heard the name.
2: Lord, I'm trying to
1: remember. Of course, I was calling during the time of Javi Lopez, and you had Dion out in right field.
2: Yeah, Dion was out there. But at one point, Otis Nixon played.
1: Otis Nixon, yeah, that was
2: now he played some center field, and Andrew maybe.
1: And that's the reason I was wondering, because I could have swore I remember that. I don't know why I said Chipper Jones. For some reason, I was thinking Chipper was a shortstop, wasn't he?
2: He was a shortstop and third baseman.
1: Because did you ever have a Braves player that you didn't like? I mean,
2: I know you absolutely love Jeff Blauser, but
1: oh, that's horrible. That's where I was going.
2: No, nobody I really didn't like.
1: I didn't like Blauser, and I didn't like Walker.
2: John Rocker was John Rocker, as far as a player and talent goes, yes, he was good. But as far as from the shoulders up, he was an idiot.
1: Oh, well. And I'm going to say this about the Braves. I remember I was doing the Braves when Pendleton was on third, and then when he retired, they still left him on third, just on the other side of the line, and because then he became third base coach, because I guess he had it figured out over there. But to me, one of the most underrated players that the Braves ever had was Mark Lemke.
2: I was going to say Mark Lemke.
1: He was one of the most underrated, recognized, because you know that's during the time, that's even before the Crime Dog was on first. You had Sid Bream over there, and you know, those guys were just, you know. But I think Mark Lemke was probably one of the most underrated guys. You don't even hear of guys like that
2: anymore. No, you don't. He played center field for pretty much the whole time he's in Atlanta.
1: Oh, okay, all right. So that's what I was wondering. All right, so anyway, there was that there a little bit there. Okay. So anyway, hey, Sequatchie County High School. I do have that line up there, Sean, while you're looking at that there. Their off day is going to be the 9th of October, or their bye week. But I was looking to see, they've got to make a trip to Watertown, and that's pretty much the worst trip they've got. Sequatchie County, now get this, Sequatchie County, unless they've made a mistake, only has 2 games not played at home. That's the reason I'm wondering if this is right.
2: Really?
1: They're traveling to South Pittsburgh, and they're traveling to Watertown. Everything else says that they're doing it at home. Is that possible?
2: No, they're at Bledsoe County, at South Pittsburgh, at Cascade, at Watertown, at Walker Valley.
1: See, I've only got 2 of them. So Walker Valley, is that not over there on just above Cleveland?
2: That area. Walker Valley, Cleveland, Bradley Central, those are all used to be. Walker Valley, when Charleston's closed down, that helped form the new school, Walker Valley.
1: They built it out on the other side Mouse Creek Road. You go up to the end of Mouse Creek and hook a hard right there.
2: Yeah, you go up there until you smell bow water. And
1: then you turn around and come back about 3 miles. Exactly. Yeah, bow water's closed down. You don't smell that no more.
2: You do not.
1: Marion County High School, their 10 is up. Their bye week is going to be the 16th of October. They're at home with Alvin C. York, with Monterey, with Chattanooga Prep, with Whitwell and Brainerd. They're traveling to Polk County, Sequatchie County, Bledsoe County, Grundy County, and Cascade. So to me, looking at that, Cascade is the worst trip they've got. Polk County is this side of the Ocoee, so that ain't going
2: to
1: be bad.
2: Yeah, it's a bit better than going to Cascade. They do have that three game stretch. I mean, basically all of October, with the exception of the very last game against York, is going to be played on the road.
1: Yeah,
2: at Bledsoe, at Grundy, at Cascade.
1: That's exactly right. Of course, Grundy and Bledsoe is not going to be bad for me either way.
2: No.
1: You know, no. Let's go ahead and do Whitwell right quick before I go to South Fishburg. We'll do Whitwell real quick. Let's see. Their bye week is going to be the 16th as well. They're traveling right off the bat. They're hitting the road, headed to Huntland. Marion County 2 weeks after that, Lookout Valley 2 weeks after that, Midway, then Sail Creek, both on the road. They're at home against South Pittsburgh. So South Pittsburgh's going up to Whitwell this year. Joe Burns is coming that way. Midway, it's not as bad as some trips, but you still got to go up 27 pretty much to make it. So they're going to make that trip. But, you know, at least Copper Basin is dry. Poor old Copper Basin.
2: True. And then, but, you know, they got the trip to Huntland. They got to go over the mountain. But still, it's a nice trip. So it's a
1: once you get across Monteagle, that divided four lane is no trip. And then you get there and turn at the new store, and it's only a mile down there. So. And South Pittsburgh High School, let's see here. Their bye week is going to be October the 2nd, October the 2nd. They're hosting Christian Community, Sequatchie County, Franklin County, Lookout Valley, Sail Creek. They're traveling their last two games with Whitwell. South Pittsburgh's got to travel to Copper Basin.
2: Yep.
1: Guess who's going to Copper Basin the third week in October? Yeah. So where are you going on that Saturday?
2: Well, I'll be coming back here because that third Saturday of October is always Tennessee-Alabama game. So.
1: Well, I didn't know if you were going there.
2: It's going to be down. I don't.
1: Oh, is it gone? Okay, you don't.
2: I don't go down there anymore.
1: Okay. Let's see. They're traveling to Silverdale. Ain't a bad run, except you got to go. You just got to go through Chattanooga, which is horrible. Brainerd, same thing. Red Bank, well, guess what? Same thing. So really, Copper Basin, same thing. So. Chattanooga's going to be a hammer.
2: Every other game for the first half of the season, we're going to be traveling to Chattanooga.
1: And actually, every game except one, you're traveling through Chattanooga because
2: Copper Basin will be traveling through Chattanooga.
1: Right, that's what I was starting to say. Yeah. And you won't even be halfway there. So there you are, folks. That is our rundown. We'll be keeping you up to date on those as well. Everybody is playing. Sean is kind of ticked. He called South Pittsburgh and wanted to know why they were having a game on the 21st of August because he was expecting that to be their bye week. He's mad. He got pretty ill last year.
2: I'm glad they picked up somebody for that first game of the season. I think that hurt them last year. I'm not saying they would have beat Silverdale in that first game. Silverdale, though, had already played one game.
1: So they got used to each other. They got used to each other.
2: Well, Silverdale already – and they played a tough game, so they already had – the butterflies, all those first game things taken care of. South Pittsburgh went into that game not having that first big experience. No excuse. I mean, they lost 10-0 and had a touchdown called back. So they were in the game, it helped them.
1: But 15 weeks later, what happened?
2: Well, 15 weeks later, we were dancing the streets right down here on Front Street as they won the state championship.
1: They say there's some pictures of Sean in his ballerina outfit from back when he did his thing in elementary school. So y'all need to find that for me. Christian Community, where is that at? Chattanooga?
2: No, it's I'm trying to remember now where that's at.
1: That's not the one in Kentucky or whatever.
2: No. Okay. It's up in White House.
1: Oh, in Nashville, out of Nashville.
2: That school that South Pittsburgh played last year out of Kentucky in August or later in the year, I should say. That was their final year. That was a one-game contract.
1: Because they merged in with
2: – They merged with Hopkinsville.
1: Yeah. So Christian County, and Hopkinsville. County school.
2: Yep.
1: Yeah.
2: And then this school is the first-year school. They were needing games. They called South Pittsburgh up. South Pittsburgh said, "Okay,
1: that's pretty bad."
2: Because at that point,
1: that
2: you're in the middle.
1: That was a punishment, though.
2: That team's only got like four or five teams on the schedule too, so it's not going to be a great start. Don't get me wrong, but there's not many schools that were available during a mid-cycle like this.
1: I got you.
2: So, and by mid-cycle, I mean you're on a two-year contract. This is the middle of that two-year contract, and
1: most of them. Joe Burns is also out in Nashville.
2: Yep. Okay. Joe Burns is actually past Nashville. It's up Cedar Hill.
1: All right, Cedar Hill. Okay. Yeah, and the rest of them, I know Cascades over on the other side of Shelbyville over there.
2: Wartrace.
1: Bell Buckle over around Unionville, actually, I think, is about where that falls there. And obviously, York is up at Pall
2: Mall, Jamestown.
1: It's according to if they're talking about the cigarette or not. So, and Monterey, of course, is up the valley there. But anyway, there you go. That'll give you a little bit of a run. And hey, we got to take a break before we get into this last segment here as it flies by. We'll be right back.
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1: All right, folks, we are back, and I know he's got something pulled up, so here's my last one for him today. Finish this sentence for me.
2: Okay.
1: James Stewart was breaking tackle after tackle for a 71-yard touchdown versus who in what year?
2: The Bama Buster. James Littleman Stewart.
1: Yep.
2: He did it a couple of, like, 2 or 3 years in a row. He had the big run. Was this one the 95 game?
1: This will be the 94 game.
2: 94 game. He did it again in 95. He had, like I said, a couple of years. People called him the Bama Buster because he did that one big run that broke their spirit.
1: Well, they called him the ankle breaker. So I don't know. There's more to that story. But anyway, I seen that and I thought I was going to have to bring that up most of the time I sent you something, and I'll just mention
2: that
1: this here.
2: That was one of the greatest. Wait, which one?
1: But the one first one I was going to say is I had never seen a triple play until that day.
2: Oh, okay.
1: That was amazing. Okay. And I know there's been a few of those, but
2: I thought you were talking about the two you sent this morning.
1: No, that was the one. That play, yes. I had never seen that before. And did you notice, though, it looked like the umpire called him out? Did you see that when
2: he was doing safe, but the camera cut off half, so it may have looked like to you.
1: He only had one arm. That's what I'm saying. All right.
2: So, yeah.
1: But what a play that was.
2: Yeah. But Travis, he sent me a triple play. He sent me a video of a guy, a second baseman, who the ball was bouncing towards him, and the runner was right here. He had no time to catch the ball and throw it to the shortstop. So he just takes his glove and just backhands the ball. And right to the shortstop, who's standing on second base, he throws it first.

0: His knees were toast. He was in Pittsburgh where they absolutely loved him until that moment because he played at Pittsburgh for years. And then, you know, Francisco Cabrera hits the ball and Sid Bream rounds third and slides in home and they were dancing in the streets.
1: It was close, too. You know, and they even said, Cabrera, if he puts this one, a base hit, it's over.
0: Yeah.
1: Well, maybe they meant a deep base hit. Maybe a, you know, I mean, they sent him around third, and I'm thinking, Sid ain't never going to make it. He's just not going to make it.
0: So. Well, you know, I remember Skip Carey's call was, you know, there's a gap in right center. If he hits it there, they're dancing in the streets. And he didn't hit it there. He hit it left center. But they were still dancing in the streets. Okay. And I can't remember, was it Bob Costas that had the TV call, the national call, and Skip Carey? But both of them nailed the moment. They absolutely made that play an amazing play with the broadcast of it. Outside of even what had happened. So, I mean, both of them just you couldn't have scripted the ending any better for the two of them.
1: I knew when I seen that, I said, this is one I got to send to Sean. I'll wake him up some mornings is what it is. So anyway, hey, we're getting close. So, yeah, I know you got some things you wanted to cover. I kind of grabbed a hold of the show today. Yeah, so.
0: I won't go through all this, but basically Tennessee had a big commitment this week. Because I know everybody listens, Tennessee fans, nobody likes that team south of us, right?
1: What are you trying to say?
0: But David Gabriel Georges, DGG as he's affectionately known, out of Canada, plays for Baylor. He committed to Tennessee. He's a top five running back.
1: He turned down the Buckeyes.
0: Turned down Ohio State, turned down Ole Miss. It was really down to Tennessee and Ohio State anyway, and really it wasn't even down to Ohio State at the end. It was Tennessee all the way through. But he grew up in Quebec, can't hardly speak English. You know, he's very shy. He's very kind of stands back during interviews because English is
1: the language barrier,
0: you know.
1: Yeah.
0: His parents don't really speak it, so his aunt and uncle have handled his business, really, since he's been here. But he was just absolutely he's a top 15 overall prospect by ESPN. Rivals has him inside the top 25. He was the only Chattanooga player to ever get the Max Preps Player of the Year. He's the first running back to get it since 2012 when Derrick Henry got it. So, again, we talked about Andrew Jones being in good company with Willie Mays and Roberto Clemente. Mm-hmm. DGG is in the category with – I'm not saying he's the same build, same type or anything, but he's in the same category as the last running back, the only running back since Derrick Henry to get this award. So he's going to be something. If he stays healthy, he is going to be a beast. He's a five-star player by all the major services. So he's one of the top players in the country.
1: We're gonna see some good ball playing going on with Tennessee.
0: Yeah, without a doubt. So I mean, that's. Yeah.
1: Well, I kind of hung out with Bob Kessling here the last little.
0: Oh yeah, yeah, yeah, yeah.
1: He and I got together. We had a thing we had to do for about an hour. So he and I were sitting just talking, and he was telling me.
0: Yeah, why were you and Bob Kessling talking together again? What was the reason for that?
1: Bob Kessling. He is the president of the Tennessee Radio Hall of Fame.
0: And what would that matter with you?
1: Because I am the class of 2026 inductee into the Tennessee Radio Hall of Fame.
0: So just like Andrew Jones was inducted in the Hall of Fame in 2026, you're inducted in the Tennessee Radio Hall of Fame.
1: I did look. I didn't see Andrew sitting out there, but he did say he was going to try to make it. Right. Yeah, so he was in Cooperstown. I was in Franklin. When I get you and Bob Kessling in the same room, he has got a story to tell you about Doug Furness when he played for – is it Doug Furness? The guy who played for Tennessee.
0: Who'd you say, I'm sorry?
1: Doug Furness. He was a guy who played for Tennessee, big Furness. His last name was Furness. He was a ball player. But anyway, it's a big story there that he was – you know, Bob was there in the 90s, and he was telling me it has something to do with Tennessee football and wrestling. at the same time. So there's some kind of tie in there. But it was really, really good. But anyway, Bob Kesslen, got to hang out with him a little bit. And my grandson was there with us. I'm going to tell you this before we leave. I've kind of took over the show today, folks, and I don't normally do that. So because I don't.

0: don't know enough, but Spencer got to meet him. And after the show, he said, Granddad, is that the guy that says it's football time in Tennessee? I said, well, why don't you go ask him? So Spencer walked up to him and he said, Mr. Kessling, he said, that's Bob. And he said, are you the guy that says it's football time in Tennessee? He said, am I the guy that says it's football time in Tennessee? He says, have you got your phone on? And Spencer turned it on. He said, hit record. And he hit record. He said, hi, Spencer. It's football time in Tennessee. Spencer had to load it on Facebook. He sent it to all of his friends.
1: That's awesome.
0: That's awesome. It was a great, great weekend. And I'm not bringing it back up. Like I've told everybody, I'm not the one that's bragging. I'm so excited to be a part of that.
1: That's awesome. Awesome.
0: But
1: and congratulations for that.
0: We're going to get Bob Kessling to come sit in with us.
1: Well, that'd be awesome.
0: Wouldn't that be awesome? Good during a football with Tennessee game? To prep us a little bit?
1: Yeah, that'd be great to have him.
0: I did ask him, I said, hey, when you go out there,
1: I don't know if I can do a 30-minute show with him, though.
0: we may have to do a two-parter. Yeah. I asked him, I said, so when you go up there, do you get in for free? He said, well, yeah. And I said, so you just walk in? He goes, oh, no, I got to show my ID. I've been gone since 2016. He said he does have to show his card.
1: Yeah.
0: So I think Spencer's trying to make friends with him because he hears that Bob Kessling can go down on the field. So we're going to see how that works. He's going to leave Granddad in the stands is what it is. So anyway, folks, Sean, I'll let you pay our bills.
1: Yeah, I think we turned a 30-minute show into a 40-minute show today.
0: I know, and Steven's going,
1: So. Yeah, thanks to Big Bad Breakfast for getting us on the air. Voted best breakfast in Marion County, as the sign says, coming into town. Really, really good food there, without a doubt. And also, I mentioned this last week, Travis. This country has celebrated its independence for 250 years.
0: Yes, it has.
1: More than half that time, Lodge Manufacturing has called South Pittsburgh its home. For 130 years, they've been making cast iron cookware and cast iron products in general right here in South Pittsburgh.
0: That's a guy.
1: And, you know, 130 years, not a lot of companies that started in 1896 are still around.
0: That's a guy.
1: And the ones that have, very few of them still do it the same way. And then, granted, the process has changed, but the ingredients are the same. And the way they do it, the quality, and it's still a family-owned business. It's not been bought out. It's not corporate now. It's still right here in South Pittsburgh the way it's always been.
0: That's right.
1: And I mean it's amazing. So thanks to Lodge Manufacturing for putting us on the air each and every Monday, and Big Bad Breakfast as well.
0: That's right. And I do want to mention, since Sean brought up the 250 years, you know, the reason we are the longest democratic country in the world, the democracy that we have here. And part of that reason, and part of one of the biggest reasons that this country has fought so many World War I, World War II, Civil War, and everything else, was the right to vote and the right to live free. And that's the reason that this country was founded. And early voting is going on now.
1: Early voting.
0: It goes on to August the 1st?
1: It ends. I'm saying it's about to end. So
0: it ends this Friday.
1: You've got a short period of time left.
0: Yes. So it ends this Friday. So please get out and vote and do that as well. So anyway, we've paid our bills. We've been here. Glad to be back. And, hey, we'll be back again. Football is counting it down. I know Sean is ready. I know that we're ready.
1: It's right here.
0: It's so close. He's already breaking a sweat. So, folks, we will see you again next Monday at 6 p.m., same time, same channel, for another edition of Time Out. For Sean Dunwoody, I'm Travis Sand. So long, everybody.
1: We'll give it 30 minutes next time, too.
0: Yeah, okay.

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1: None of the commercials.
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0: Gary, Stephen Wilson Jr. I'm Steve Brewer. Make it a great one. Dylan Scott is on the way.
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7: Fair, warm, and muggy out there through your nighttime hours. Overnight lows into the lower to middle 70s. For Tuesday, quite hot and humid, highs near 95. A late shower storm may push in from the north. A few more isolated showers and storms Tuesday night. Then more sunshine, drier, not as hot Wednesday with highs closer to 90. 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

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Thanks the Lord for another day. I just think

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2: ABC News, I'm Stephanie Officer. A Los Angeles judge just ruled there is enough evidence to put singer David, real name David Berg, on trial for the death and dismemberment of 14-year-old Celeste Rivas Hernandez. District Attorney Nathan Huckman says his office is still weighing whether to seek the death penalty. Berg has pleaded not guilty.
3: She has held him to answer for first-degree murder with the special circumstances of lying in wait, doing this crime for financial gain, and murdering a witness to an investigation.
2: Powerful storms have already led to at least one confirmed tornado today in Wisconsin. ABC News meteorologist Samara Theodore.
4: Chicago seeing those thunderstorms. Indianapolis as well, right around the time folks are leaving, headed from work and headed home. Then, as we move farther in time, 7 p.m., Indianapolis starts to experience those storms. Columbus, Ohio. And I think there's enough heat around that we get today that those storms stay pretty energized even past sunset there.
2: This is ABC News.
5: Indeed presents hires you can't afford to get wrong, like public works supervisor.
6: 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Did you ever fix it?
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9: 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Next time, get matched with quality candidates with Indeed sponsored jobs. Visit Indeed.